0: Lord, Father, in the name of Jesus, my God and my Father.
1: My God and my Father.
0: Arise and show me mercy.
1: Arise and show me mercy.
0: Shout it three times.
1: My God

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0: In the name of Jesus.
1: In the name of Jesus.
0: Whilst we are praying, may the Lord connect you to the corporate anointing.
2: Oh, Jesus.
0: To give you victory in any
2: Jesus.
0: Battle.
2: Oh, Jesus.
0: That alone you are fighting, but it looks like your strength is too weak.
2: Oh, Jesus.
0: For that battle, that contention over your life.
2: Oh, Jesus.
0: Lift up your voice.

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0: 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In the most difficult seasons, victory. 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

0: Zaparusha, Agushkara, Roshakaria, Lepopurubu, Reposhika, Apandi Bahosha, Apandi Rokoku, Shaka, Lepapusha, Apandi Kutura, Rapapapa, Rapapapa, Rapapapa, Lepopurubusha, in the name of
1: Jesus
2: Christ, the living God.
1: Amen.
2: The God is loud and clear. Let the arrows of sudden death.
1: Let the arrows of sudden death.
2: Send out my life.
1: Send out my life.
2: Be reversed back to the center by the blood of Jesus.
1: Be reversed back to the center by the blood of Jesus.
2: In the most holy name of Jesus Christ.
1: In the most holy name of Jesus Christ.
2: That's your prayer.
1: My God.
2: Every arrow of death.
1: Jesus.
2: That keeps lingering through your dreams.
1: Jesus.
2: Keep lingering through prophecies.
1: Jesus.
2: The any satanic arrow.
1: Jesus.
2: Let it return back to the center.
1: Amen.
2: The blood of Jesus Christ.
1: Amen.
2: That's your prayer. Attacks biara. To tomba oso ni peka chiro uba be ube. He dani komadi wato ba. Yesu Christo to me away Yesu Christo moja monte. O de dani ewo attacks biara.
1: Amen.
2: Lift up your voice.

0: 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You will fulfill your wish. Rabasheka rabasha. I will live and not die. I will live and not die. My family will live and not die. You will fulfill their wish. You will fulfill their wish.
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0: In the name of Jesus, lift up your voice.

my shit back. 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Those that seek your death, they will die. Those that seek your death, let them die. Those that are digging the pit, let them fall into the pit. Let them fall into the pit. Let them fall into the pit. Lift up your voice.

0: Oh, then we shut them down the door. 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They that have planted them. We shut them down the door. We shut them down the door. They will die the same way they wanted you to die. They will die the same way they wanted you to die. As for you, your soul has escaped. Your soul has escaped. Your soul has escaped. Your soul has escaped. Your soul has escaped. Your soul has escaped. In the name of Jesus, begin to shed a link, shed a link, shed a link, shed a link, shed a link, shed a link. Share the link. God bless those doing it. God bless those doing it. God bless those doing it. Share the link. Share the link. There's somebody called Patricia. Uh-huh. Patricia, their voice keeps telling you kill yourself. Yeah. A voice. They send something like a bird to come and speak to you that kill yourself. The Lord says he has delivered you. Ayensu, Ayensu, you have been praying for 3.5 years over a situation, and the Lord said, this is the year he has answered.
1: Amen. Yes,
0: this is the year he has answered.
1: Amen.
0: In the name of the Lord Jesus Christ.
1: Amen.
0: There is something that must be done to your body, and they are saying some bilateral little something. They will pass something like. And so the mechanic say it is reversed.
1: Amen.
0: In the name of the Lord Jesus Christ.
1: Amen.
0: You are free.
1: Amen.
0: Obi adebi atoso. 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Now dream say bibi beyo. 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Ene
2: Jesus
0: me the most holy name of Jesus.
1: Amen.
0: And I declare you are free.
1: Amen.
0: In the mighty name of Jesus.
1: Amen.
0: Share the link, share the link, share the link.

0: us pray.
1: My God,
0: as I pray,
1: as I pray,
0: let the blood and the angels of the Lord,
1: let the blood and the angels of the Lord
0: distract witchcraft and occultic operations and networks.
1: Distract witchcraft and occultic operations and networks
0: in the name of Jesus.
1: In the name of Jesus.
0: Jesus.
1: Jesus.
0: Jesus.
1: Jesus.
0: In humans and say.

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We scatter by fire. We scatter by fire. Satanic curses. We scatter by fire. Lift up your voice.

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Also successful for today. 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By the blood of Jesus. 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

0: Jacques-Claude Duchamp, Jacques-Claude Duchamp, in the name
1: of Jesus.
0: We scatter them.
1: Amen.
0: Ceci a un mon chien, mon bébé, mon
1: Jesus.
0: We chant to ceci.
1: Amen.
0: Let the blood be against the hours.
1: Amen.
0: Lord, we thank you.
1: Thank you, Jesus.
0: We are going to hear some powerful testimony
1: my God.
0: Of what only Jesus Christ
1: only has done. Jesus.
0: And return for fire prayers.
1: My God.
2: My God, what an atmosphere. It is indeed a good time to rise up from that bed, call
1: a friend.
2: And share the link wherever you are.
1: Share the link right now.
2: If you haven't shared the link, you haven't done well.
1: That's right.
2: And you are not doing well at all.
1: My God.
2: And please, we would entreat you to keep your video, audio, and written testimonies coming through to our Telegram and WhatsApp lines at 0548-695-731 and to 0592-748-953 and to our email testimonies at alphar.org, and let us listen to what only our God and our Father has done.
1: My God,
2: every day with God
1: is every day in victory,
2: and God has done it. Oh, God has done it.
3: Hallelujah. Yes.
2: Greetings to you, Pastor Elvis, Lady Mercy, and the Ayati.
1: My God,
2: indeed, I am the lady the good Lord has shown great mercy. Pastor, please, below are my testimonies. 39 years of bedwetting totally checked back to hell.
1: Thank you, Jesus.
2: I kept pushing by God's grace on this powerful altar even when I wasn't seeing any changes.
1: Yes, Lord.
2: It was coming every day. I didn't think or desired getting married because of this situation.
1: Oh, Jesus.
2: It made me worry a lot in life. But people's testimonies of bedwetting on this altar kept encouraging me that I shall also sleep and wake up on a dry bed soon.
1: Thank you, Jesus.
2: And I'm here to say thank you, Jesus.
1: Thank you, Jesus.
2: 36 years of masturbation totally checked back to hell.
1: Thank you, Jesus.
2: It started when I didn't know what it's called. I was 6 years old. Hearing God's word enlightened me that it's wrong, but I struggled to stop.
1: Yes, Lord.
2: Through prayers and the mercies of God.
1: Yes, Lord.
2: I have been totally delivered, and I am here to say thank you, Jesus.
1: Thank you, Jesus.
2: Hospital bills totally paid by family and friends. I was admitted to the hospital recently, which made me incur a lot of debt. By the mercies of God, all hospital debts have been cleared, and I'm saying thank you, Jesus.
1: Thank you, Jesus.
2: I am really grateful to the God of Alpha R.
1: Yes, Lord.
2: For taking this weight off me and making me glad. Hallelujah.
1: Hallelujah.
2: And only Jesus can do this thing.
1: Only Jesus.
2: Every day with God
1: is every day in victory.
2: Greetings, Chief Alpharian and Alpha RT.
1: That's right.
2: Jesus Christ has done it again.
1: Yes, Lord.
2: I have dreamed of owning my car for as long as I can remember. This has been a prayer point for me for years. Whenever I hear someone's testimony about a car received for free, I say thank you, Jesus, and tap into it.
1: Wow.
2: Little did I know that mine was on the way.
1: That's right.
2: I work as a professional photographer here in the USA. I have done photo shoots for several people in and outside the Ghanaian community where I am in Illinois. So in May, one Ghanaian American reached out to me in need of my services. I did the work for him and he paid me very handsomely.
1: Wow.
2: He was very pleased with the pictures. The Lord bless him.
1: Amen.
2: Since then, I haven't had contract with him until yesterday when he reached out to me.
1: Wow.
2: He explained to me that he was moving out of town soon and that he has a car he does not want to take along with him.
1: Oh, Jesus.
2: Hey, people of God.
1: My God.
2: People of God.
1: My God.
2: Just like that.
1: Wow.
2: He offered the car to me.
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5: What makes Emory special is that it has very rigorous academics,
3: but a community that is willing to support each other. 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
2: Absolutely free of charge.
1: Thank you, Jesus.
2: Hey, everybody, into me, Bunny.
1: Oh, God.
2: As I type this testimony, I am still in shock. What I also need to mention is that I have been on this altar consistently. I have been holding my own praise and worship sessions in my room with my shikere that I bought at GMM when I went to Ghana last year.
5: My God.
2: And I have been sowing seeds, significant among them being the word train seed. However, I didn't know the Lord will favor me this way.
1: Thank you, Jesus.
2: I have come to say thank you, Jesus.
1: Thank you, Jesus.
2: The Lord bless you and your team so much for your sacrifices for us and undying determination to rescue God's people from the enemy. Wow. Hallelujah.
1: Hallelujah.
2: Thank you, Jesus.
1: Thank you, Jesus.
2: Every day with God is
1: every day in victory.
2: My Alpha R testimony. Mm-hmm. Hello, Alpha R. I am the lady to whom the Lord has shown mercy.
5: That's right.
2: The Lord has given me a great testimony that I want to share with others. On 6th June 2026, Pastor Elvis declared that those who use inhalers for asthma would be healed. I have suffered from asthma for 9 years, so I believe that he was referring to me. Even though my name was not mentioned, I was ready to receive my miracle.
1: Yes, Lord.
2: From that moment, I believed that prophecy was for me. Everything changed. I am healed, and I no longer use the inhaler again.
1: Thank you, Jesus.
2: It is all by the grace and the mercy of the Almighty God.
1: Thank you, Lord.
2: After I was healed, I did not share my miracle immediately. Then I read I Believe in Miracles, and chapter 5 stated how important it is to share the miracle God does.
1: Yes, Lord.
2: I told myself I would share the miracle tomorrow. But tomorrow kept becoming another day.
5: Kay.
2: And I kept giving myself a new date each time. This went on until episode 1351, when Pastor Elvis explained that a miracle from God calls for a step of obedience, like the man Jesus healed who was told to carry his mat. That word pushed me to come. Fast forward, and I am here today.
1: Thank you, Jesus.
2: Thank you, Pastor Elvis, Lady Mercy, and also the Aya boys. More testimonies are coming my way, because every day with God
1: is every day in victory.
2: Thank you, Jesus.
1: Thank you, Jesus.
2: Every day with God
1: is every day in victory.
2: Good morning, Papa. I am the gentleman God has shown mercy by preserving my life from a serious tragedy. Papa, this happened on the 29th June, early Monday morning around 6 a.m. when it rained throughout the morning, displacing so many lives and properties. Papa, I was running an errand for my dad at that time when it was raining heavily. While working on what I was doing, the Holy Spirit prompted me, and unknowingly, I turned around to look at a school wall right opposite where I was standing.
1: Yes,
2: and suddenly, water was gushing out from the base of the wall.
5: Kai.
2: As I watched, Papa, the thick wall started cracking from bottom, where the water was coming from with speed to the top. Then the wall started dividing into two. The Holy Spirit gave me speed to run from there, and I heard a big bang. Then I heard a big bang sound behind me while I was running from where I was standing. Chief Alfarian, that dawn, you raised prayer topics that there will be no loss of lives this week, and that God should cover us with His mercy throughout the week. And indeed, my life has been preserved.
1: Thank you, Jesus.
2: Papa, I don't know what would have happened to me if I didn't see the wall coming down. God bless God for preserving my life. Papa, God bless you for your obedience to God's voice.
1: Amen.
2: To help win us for God. God bless Mama Mercy. God bless
5: Amen.
2: The Aya boys.
5: Amen.
2: This could only be God.
1: Thank you, Jesus.
5: Thank you, Lord.
2: Papa, keep teaching us the word of God, for you know not the number of lives you are saving and transforming out there. And indeed, every day with God
1: is every day in victory.
2: Aya.
1: Aya.
2: Thank God for preservation. And indeed, only Jesus can do this thing.
1: Only Jesus.
2: Every day with God
1: is every day in victory.
2: I am sharing this testimony to the glory of God.
5: My God.
2: I was unfairly dismissed from my job last year in July. Staying in the house rekindled the lost flames of prayer.
1: Yes, Lord.
2: God, through His servant, Chief Alfarian, will visit me in my dreams, impact me, and encourage me not to forfeit the call of God upon me. To cut the long story short, God has blessed me with a new job in April 2026.
5: Thank you, Jesus.
2: When I started the job, I didn't have money. When I started the job, I didn't have enough money even for feeding. And I didn't have anyone to help except God. He made people bless me with money in such that I had enough to bless others as well. The best part is God has helped me gather about 20 people now praying and sharing the word of the Lord together.
1: Thank you, Jesus.
2: God bless you, Chief Alferia, Lady Mercy, and the Aya team. Indeed, every day with God
1: is every day in victory.
2: And let us watch some powerful videos of what only our God and our Father has done.
5: My God!
6: Every day with God. Oh, every day with God. We, my testimony, me no be na me person me check. Then I go pon some fan check. And so na me wo me buy. A complication baby. Oh, and the doctors no crampo advices me about it no. But as a Christian, I decided no. What God has started, He will finish. And God finished it. And to the glory of God, when he was very young, infant cry, he cries a lot. But I was wondering, say, I was checking so many things, allergy, whatever. Nothing was working. They were giving antibiotics, nothing was working. So I started discovering that his testes were always swollen. They be now, when on I bloated is a balloon, ketwa. In Tessa, Obisu, sir, and I'm discovered, say, a bayer, nuntina, oh yes, sir. Ain't he fast forward 2025? And now, you call checkup because he was getting constantly ill, temperature, your man antibiotic, baby, and call. So, me did not call hospital for checkup 2025. And our family was a family doctor, a friend. And see, yeah, checkup, baby, there was nothing wrong with him. Everything was fine, system, everything fine. Blood level, baby, fine. But the doctor also noticed, because of my knee run, and no notice, he said, I honey blood, you know, I say, have I checked this? Have I seen them? See, me too. And nothing I made in a buy, but. As going through all that, we can't afford it. You know, so yes, he's having an undescended testis, and it's because of that it is bloating. One of the testes hasn't descended, and if it would descend, you know, on its own, this ABA within 9 years echo. Na and descending swa 9 years, within 9 years, nine descending, and nature say he has to go through surgery. Normal correct it at the end. I'm saying, hey, wait there. Into me, yeah, Juma. And before that, I chanced on Alpha Hour 2023 when my sister was praying in the night. I was just passing by, heard her praying. So I loved the atmosphere I was. And I asked her, what's that? What prayer is that? No, so you'll be a chairman. And now, so I join. Now, maybe, sir, I probe further. I say, time being, where do they pray? So I joined. I started praying. So, fast forward, I joined the prayer. Then I brought the case, the undescended testis case, to the altar. So we started praying. So I started applying the point of contact, which was the anointing oil, on it in the morning and in the night. Now, me cry, me refi. Then one day dawned on me, say, me chop it and to hope for testimony. It's me chop it and now bloat his hand upon. It's me chop picture at all. So that was August. Me chop his picture. Then December, I was bathing him. Then I noticed that it's become normal. Bakun, I hear a bloating. And the bakun, I hear pepe, like there has been nothing there ever. Then I it dawned on me that I've been praying about it and I've been applying the contact oil. And I said, yes, this is the testimony. This is what God has done. So I took the picture that very moment when I was smearing pomade on him.
7: So what she's trying to say is the young boy's testicles was longer than the penis, yeah. But praying on this altar, Nyankopon Adaroma, it has become normal. And this time around, it's no more longer than the penis. The penis is rather longer than the testicles, and they are here to give all the glory to Jesus. Celebrate the Lord and shout, thank you, Jesus.
8: So every day with God is every day in victory. Ever since we came for the convocation and started January 2026, me and my family, we have never lacked financially. Me and my family, and I'm thanking God for that blessing. Second of all, too, my dad was supposed to help people travel outside with his athlete, and the people that you are attached to is supposed to render us some money. And so we don't get money, and I think that's my father's main streams of money to take care of us. But this year, even God is bringing the people in our way, and I be a fa. So now I want to thank God for that. My third testimony is I'm finally say, or beyond traveling call US, UK, or going to maybe European countries, so my mom was trying for his younger brother. Yeah, try different countries several times, it's not working. Even yeah, try back with Menino for UK. They gave me the visa and they banned him 12 years from the UK embassy. Yeah, and yes, it was very ununderstandable. So this year I showed God I should just help my mom. Then my mom will know, say, as long as in her life I try so be helping me out to cry. And lo and behold, God did it. My uncle went for the interview recently, which was on last month's June. And lo and behold, he was given the US visa, and he was also given 5 years. So thank you, Jesus. And that is my testimony, and I have so many testimonies that I'll be sharing. And yeah, before that testimony comes, God has been giving my parents money to complete our house, and we are still in the process, and I know God will bring more money for us to move into our house. Thank you so much. Thank you, God. Thank you, Pastor Elvis. Thank you, Dial Boys, for helping me to pray each night. Even when I felt that God was not hearing me, I still stood up and still prayed, because I know He loves me and He will answer me every time, anytime. So thank you. Bye-bye.
9: Good evening, my Godfather, Chief Alfred. Good evening, our beautiful Lady Mercy. Good evening, my energetic Aya boys. Aya! This evening, I'm here to testify for what the Lord has done for me and my household. Late last year in November, we lost our big sister. And early this year, February, the husband also left. They left us with 6 children. My mom was always wondering how we could take care of them. But the good Lord on this altar, Alpha Hour altar, came true for us. I also did my service at a bank. I was the only person assigned to the bank, so I did a very hard work so that I could be retained. But it didn't happen. From 1st January to 17th January, I was in the room thinking, depressed on how to support my mother so that we can take care of the children. My mom sells dry snows, Kotoji and friends knows at the Abaka market. So she quitted the Kotoji because the stress was too much. I came to Grace Mountain, I came to pray, and I bought Stepping Into Financial Abundance, the book. So after reading, I got to know I have to go out to do something so that I can also support my mom. So I called the woman who supplies my mom with the Kotoji. But before I called, I prayed. I called and I told her the situation at hand. And she told me that only if I want to know, she's willing to supply me with a kotoje. So I went to meet her. She gave me 250 pieces of kotoje and also 25 pieces of hostel to start. I say it to the glorification of the Lord, and also to let people know that the Alpha Altar is a mighty altar, that it took only 1 month for me to finish selling that 25 pieces of Austell and 250 pieces of Kotoje. 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
9: In 2 weeks, I made 12,000. Before February ended, I'm done selling them. I called a woman, I met her, I gave her money, she gave me another one. March, I started the new one. Not less than a month, I was done with it. The woman was even surprised. And one good thing about it is, our favorites were the one buying for me. I have these two bands on my hands, the Alpha Hour band. So when they come to the market, they see a young boy like me selling or supporting my mom at the market. They see the band on my arms. They just say, every day with God, then I add it to it. It's every day in victory. Chief Alfred, God bless each and every Alfred who buys from us. People from outside the country, Belgium, UK, I have their numbers. They call me to check up on me supporting my mother. And things are going very well for us. Today, I say to the glorification of the Lord again that I am the one paying my nephews and nieces their school fees. We have another brother who was in a wayward life. Today, I say to that my mother has been able to gather money and he has paid for him to go to abroad to go and work. Alpha Hour, there's a big God on Alpha Hour. I bought most of the books, the new one and the past ones. I'm reading them and I'm getting insight and knowledge. So I say to each and everyone on Alpha Hour that the God on Alpha Hour is real. Before I didn't believe those things, but I started coming to Grace Mountain on Fridays and also sometimes to come and pray personally. And the Lord is doing miracle for me, like miraculous things. I know that my joy list, I will cancel each and because I've started canceling, so I'll cancel each and everything on it. Thank you, Chief Afrin. Thank you. You've been able to make us pray each and every dawn. It's not easy, but by the grace of God, we are coping and we are doing. Thank you, the Aya boys. Hey, Aya. Thank you, Chief Afrin, for this initiative. And we pray that the oil on your head will never run out, that you'll be able to do this and do it for us. Our generation is different because of you. We thank you so much. Aya.
0: Let's celebrate

0: Jesus.
1: Thank you, Jesus.
2: These are miracles we can't take for granted.
1: Oh, yes.
2: 9 years of asthma has come to an end.
1: Thank you, Jesus.
2: To the glory of only Jesus.
1: Hallelujah. Thank you, Jesus.
2: Emphatically said that no more usage of the inhaler.
1: Thank you, Jesus.
2: Has checked back to her.
1: Thank you, Jesus.
2: And I love that testimony. He said that after the convocation, money has not been a problem. May that be your testimony from now to 30th December.
1: Amen.
2: I love the other testimony. It's powerful.
0: My God.
2: Bought the financial book. Financial abundance book. Read it and was moved to go and take over his mother's business. And the business is now booming.
1: Thank you, Lord.
2: This is what we are talking about.
3: Yes, Lord. Thank you.
2: This is the kind of understanding and knowledge.
3: Thank you, Jesus.
2: That we are trying to propagate.
1: Thank you.
2: I went God to us, Radishram. And so now a whole big business that of. And so now TV, Radishram. Or kind book in the no who says, oh, go take you over on my business. That's the end.
0: Thank you, Jesus.
2: Seeing glory.
1: Thank you, Jesus.
2: Can we continue to? And the one that got the miracle car, may I just receive cars?
1: Yeah.
2: Oh, let's celebrate Jesus.
1: Shedaling.
2: Come on, Shedaling.
1: Shedaling.

0: there is a word in my mouth. There is somebody also talking like this, the man at the pool of Bethesda. I hear somebody saying, there is no one helping me. No one, no one, no one, no one. That word, no one. And the Lord says that as we enter this new week,
1: Jesus,
0: your helper is coming.
1: Amen.
0: Yes, no man has come. A man will come.
1: Amen.
0: No school has replied. The school replied.
1: Amen.
0: That word, if it has been in your mouth,
1: Jesus,
0: see heaven responding to
1: it. Amen.
0: Let's pray.
1: My God,
0: my Father,
1: my Father,
0: I am born of the Spirit.
1: I am born of the Spirit.
0: Make me untraceable and unpredictable.
1: Make me untraceable and unpredictable
0: in my life's journey.
1: In my life's journey,
0: in the name of Jesus.
1: In the name of Jesus,
0: that my Father make me untraceable,
1: my God,
0: and unpredictable.
1: Oh Jesus,
0: in my life's journey.
1: Amen. Jesus,
0: I believe that the friends of David suddenly talked that they are going to Bravo, because suddenly he could not be traced. It looked like father's wickedness. He could not be traced. Nobody could trace him. And he spent more than 10 to 13 years in the wilderness. Nobody could trace him. His life was untraceable. But the day he showed up, they started singing. David, Paul, Saul has killed his thousand. David has killed 10,000. He said, ah, is it not our friend? Where did you go to? How did you land in the promise by this way? We all saw the prophecy on your life. We all heard you be a king. But we couldn't trace your steps. We know where kings walk. We know where princes move. But this is your path. It's untraceable. Because when you landed with the animals, there was no human comprehension to it that you can ever fulfill the promise. Untraceable life journeys. How can the Savior of the earth, who is called the King of the Jews, start from a manger? Untraceable life journeys. And even if you escape the manger, at least get close to Jerusalem. You start from Nazareth. Do you know why the Bible says that the people of Zebulun is sitting in darkness? Because Nazareth was the only channel of Israel by which every enemy passes to invade. So every war and every had to pass, because Israel was surrounded by water and the rest. That was the only land, a place that is enemies could pass. So anytime Israel is about to be attacked, the first people to be attacked are the Nazarites. So no serious person sees them, except those who have no option that lives there. And today, anyone who has nothing to live for and doesn't mind dying, he's the one that lives in Nazareth. He's the one that lives in Nazareth. So anybody that lives there, you are already declared dead. Because the next war will pass through your land. The next enemy invasion will pass through your land. And if they want to make a statement to Jerusalem, they will use Nazareth. If they want to send a message to the king, they will use Nazareth to say, if you don't agree to this, we are coming. And this is what we can do. Then whatever they do in Nazareth, they do it. So it was not a place anything good comes from, because it was a place where those who don't love their lives lived. But that is where the King of Kings and the Lord of Lords. He didn't live a part of his life there. He lived his whole life. He lived his whole life there in Galilee. That's where he lived his whole life, to make sure that his paths are untraceable. But actually your life is on trees. The Bible says, as no one knoweth from when the wind cometh from and where it goeth, so no one knoweth he that is born. of the Spirit. And I thought that those that are born of the Spirit, whose steps are untraceable, we are the ones that condemn God the more. And we say, the radia brabo ben adia mami. Usheme bose obeye we nanswa de. Ade. If God does not make your life untraceable, you can easily be swayed away from the agenda. Sometimes it is the blessings of the Lord that you yourself don't understand what is happening in your life. It's one of the blessings of the Lord that you yourself don't know why your life is turning. As a core right is I'll be when our tears left. What you know, I want tears is a running. One of the secrets to heaven is untraceable life journeys. To land you where God said, yet the way I could be at
1: Jesus.
0: Who has heard this before, that a man will from prison become a prime minister? Who has heard this before? Untraceable. Who, and above all, who has heard this before, that one who entered a land by the means of slavery can be a prime minister? Slavery disqualifies you.
1: Yes.
0: Untraceable steps.
2: Untraceable.
0: Osofo,
1: yeah.
0: One of the ways that you will land is how confused your life is.
1: Yay!
0: One of the ways that you will land, you will arrive.
1: Right.
0: You will arrive not just any place, but exactly where God said. Is how confusing your life is. The greatest blessing of Jesus' life is the confusion of his life. Because at the point of the time, they said that if he's the king, he must be in Jerusalem. So why is he here? It was enough to protect him. Until he reaches the age that God can use it. Your prayer is simple. I'm born of the Spirit.
1: I am born of the Spirit.
0: Lord, make my life genuine, untraceable, and unpredictable.
1: Lord, make my life genuine, untraceable, and unpredictable.
0: Lift up your voice. 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

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Somebody lift up your voice. 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Somebody lead me. 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

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We trust in you. We trust in you. We trust in you. We trust in you. 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Lead us.

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Lamp, lamp, lamp, lamp, lamp, lamp, lamp, lamp, lamp, lamp, lamp, lamp, lamp, lamp, lamp, lamp, lamp, lamp, lamp, lamp, lamp, lamp, lamp, lamp, lamp, lamp, lamp, lamp, lamp, lamp, lamp, lamp, lamp, lamp, lamp, lamp, lamp, lamp, lamp, lamp, lamp, lamp, lamp, lamp, lamp, lamp, lamp, lamp, lamp, lamp, lamp, lamp, lamp, lamp, lamp, lamp, lamp, lamp, lamp, lamp, lamp, lamp, lamp, lamp, lamp, lamp, 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
1: Lord, help me to understand you.
2: What a prayer.
0: You are going to pray that, God, I want to trust you.
3: Yes, Lord.
0: In the process. I want to understand you. In the process. One day he spoke to us through Isaiah. And then he began to tell us that if you walk through the fire, I'll be with you. So you are with me and I have to walk through fire. Do I have to walk through fire with the Almighty? So doesn't he have any other way out of the fire? One day I will teach Psalm 23. I will teach Psalm 23. It is a whole 3 weeks.
2: We are ready.
0: For Sunday.
1: Jesus.
0: What
1: are we here for?
0: Beside of still water, suddenly shift to do I walk through.
1: Hey.
0: I am tempted, but I don't have time. 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

0: sorti ebo abena boni mu a mesro se a for how ne to baby na katre wo se ayeyie bible say let the weak say I am strong ma de waye menen kasa bo nya den kaya ho na yantunwe
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0: slime nya keyboard.

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1: She will not die.

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0: Kwaye mpae bomo ebeme ya ye ye adoso. 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
0: I go 96.9 shini ye. 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Meja, Medifo. 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And you are the priest of the house. PPP. Nano pay in ya can say. 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Give us this day our daily bread and forgive us our trespasses. 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Or say wa can to ho send a buyer bonny pa a ya or the yakalaza with tea so papati we ye da na ye domena our father who art in heaven. 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
0: 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Young quite every so she ran a man pa.
2: Now, Jacob of Fred and Massy, Mamma Boa Mohano. Now, men come on near a bay emo. Now, I, dear children.
0: Oh, look up from Madame Mohano. Now, men come will be adding to the so. Aha,
2: Jacob of Mamunchia. Now,
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2: 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Rubin, Baba Kano.
0: First shot.
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0: 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So, Genesis 35 verse 22 mama we pa. 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
0: Me da se. Se se ngala ni mensa ho, da bi nine. And Gala do you know some of what deny the ammo Ruby? Wouldn't it be a penny? But sir, okay, 49 verse 2 no, bravo, a decade. So I'm talking about one with a kind of verse 2 no, mommy. Ruby, English
3: 49.
0: Aye, verse 2.
3: No caso se 35.
0: Ah, yeah, about 35, no, but they can 49. No, me per bravo, no, and Yama said, oh, describe Ruby, no. Near my uncle Ruby Walk, said Bacano. Ah, or can't she not candidate yet? Are you there?
4: Verse 3.
0: Verse 3. I would have come verse 3. Ah, Mahunya. I don't know.
3: 39 verse.
0: Hey, Miss 49. Mama can 49, man. Now the rest with 35. Mama, how's the war?
4: I'll see.
0: About your mama, number my kid away.
4: Ruby.
0: That
4: are my firstborn.
0: Thou art my firstborn. The
4: mighty.
0: My might.
4: And the beginning of my strength.
0: My might and the beginning of my strength. The excellence of dignity. And the excellence of power. But.
4: Unstable
0: like water.
4: As water. That shall not excel because thy wasn't up to thy father's bed.
0: Me that's it.
4: Then
0: the excellency of dignity, the excellency of power, my firstborn, but you not excel. Genesis 35. And then a papa can ask him. Verse 22, what's he saying?
3: Genesis 35:22. I read. Also, it came to pass. When Israel dwelt in that land, that Reuben went and laid with Bilhah, his father's concubine.
0: As a mother.
3: And Israel heard it.
0: As a mother.
3: Now the sons of Jacob were 12.
0: Reuben! My boy, yeah. Oh, your papa, Bonia. I'm a wife, you know, sir. Paul, you're 34, so. Genesis 34. Young can fear 25. Now, no, so young chair. Simon Levi. Nafe, if you are young, come home. Mahonia, mommy, why?
2: Now, I trust so. I be a son.
0: Now, okay, Genesis 35.
2: Genesis 35:22.
0: No, 34. Genesis 34, yeah.
2: 25.
0: Young
2: man. 25. Now, I trust so. I be a son. Ah, ne yao ka wono. 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
0: Wow, toss.
2: Jacob, my mari mano ba atofu.
0: Atofu.
2: Atofu, no so.
0: The fem woman, Emma.
2: Bruno, emu, niama.
0: Yes.
2: If he say, well, go on, niana hoofy.
0: Yes.
2: Wong, mwang, ne, wono, and then chini, one umfrumuni, nea. A walk, Bruno, mu, nea, a walk, infumu, no. Of why
0: Jacob Cassim
2: now one adding yinani one of ma yinani won't eat it no more or far won't in no more from near a war free in yina. Now Jacob catch the
0: same Simon is saying,
2: Levi said,
0: Mammy, who are born?
2: Why, how me? A mammy, who are born?
0: And I don't know, yeah. Ruby, my bakano, my huadi mukasie, excellence of dignity, excellence of power. Our Father, who art in heaven, my mamma, why yet send so I hear you? Thy name, our candy in magic, magic, the Amayuda, I will be down on earth. Simon Levi, Monso Mabufu. Say you can't tell the five. You say Bonia Ruby here and idiot. Sounds of where and the straightforward one. What any papa a year billia a quadai. But minko levi ni simo hokakra. 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According to Genesis 34. 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If you said Diana, if you said Diana, but ya fadidi anka. 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And the Simon le we fear for mu ba no. And on beti say, obi ako repu mu nua ba. Na papa, enso enu o mu tena se say, anya ba to de. 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A full mobile. 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What for the church here? Oh, my year weekend. And a Simon, Nilevi, dear Buffo, Uncle Conca, Uncle Cucu Momina. And on farm name, a bankasau, by some of a vacanza. Ah, Simon, Nilevi, Mama, me who are born Crawford. It a do sa all shira womano. Give us more brush. 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And I'm a chain grante. My buffuomu, I'm a chain grante. Make cra any my jiramu da. 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It is Anquada Nay Oshiranema and Guala Nay Mian Sanonomia Ochi Panino Ye Cadetia Napani Yakalanam say, Mimi is 65. It is 64, my new channel. Some medianus. 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
0: Father, son, relationship. 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
4: Aso for me that's it. 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
4: Nyankopon yisra obi bia otie. 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
0: kane sa
4: ese ma eja no mu yi ma abufu anase
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4: ma eja no mu yi omoma abufu
0: e ma nso verse 1 mu tie ma ofu asem wa urade mu
4: ntie omoma mu ofu asem love won say from day 1 ah Jacob a worry, alien,
0: billion, yeah. Also, my one of coffa on by Baku and on neighbor we are,
4: or then the bell
0: ruby, ruby, because not Jew fumo, not about what be a work of fun, be a
4: fan or your dear,
0: or your dear, which me, I want to
4: say, no, never my higger, dear, and by and no, never mind.
0: Abraham kofa Hagar.
4: Abraham, yeah, but because of say, because of say, ye or worry, ni offer, ebu ni kwasia. Na one fa or ba or don't know, ama no, then a new penny, a man, no worry, and one or not that.
0: Who say, Rahel, not Rahel, a word about wa or then a buy.
4: Ena, ni sister, ni
0: sister, Lia,
4: enzo abawa odene ba.
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0: patch we are kind each
3: Yefuna ewo no Awurade nsha yefuna Bishop ejanum a ejina se adifo ehun asem na yeke Bishop ni amesre yejanum ene yen a yabe yejanum se yenti ase prekope se yeye adifo enye se yese washe okasok and now about cleric I said and pay ja my boom dima media betina hey. 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
0: Paul Henkin Gaia. 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
3: Verse 19.
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0: ha Father F A T H E R Ephesians you are the foundation of the house if you no enhini ene wo papa and say you are the authority, but you should have the authority with love. 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And Simon, and Simon, and Levi, and so Auntie on Papa say, Papa Papa has won Shlomo, who Shlomo, first three shots. Ne no me, yango.
2: Jana Simon and Levi die so.
0: Aha. 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
2: I can't seem be say.
0: Aha.
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4: But omon tutu omo akwen ye. 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
0: that's powerful.
1: 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I'm switching to any me. In Tibet, a gentleman said, maybe I'm can't say, the old Miracola, I'll come up being sure, or the bum would not do me not Ghana Bars or about the sender. The baby I'm can't say, who be at the Mugiano, and you can't say something, I say, Ukraine, say, I'm holding. 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
0: Oh, Yamin Shrapa. 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
0: program. 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
3: Asumbiu.
0: Only when I'm for me a Japon.
3: My
0: Ghana. 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
3: Genesee is a papa, a national channel of papa.
0: Would you not touch it? 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But you too, why?
3: No, not for the challenge. 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
0: Amen.
3: 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You're not so. Yeah, you tedie. 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
4: Ye cheer, ye tearful, ye na. 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And I a fro, and I'm a sister, Nana. 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Agnes Anderson. A friend, no, a dear nipple, you fire, auntie, for time you are with news station. Only Mamma Lee. Any man at Twai one in your Michia, Michu doctors, a Joe soon in a year, Michia, and me phone doctor.
0: Aha,
4: I know soon,
0: Magazine,
4: Michiano for Papa. As of Michia will be behind him
0: at the Papa was on bed, dear doctors. I need to for you now, my head doctor.
4: Michia will be a lot of Michia that Sebre and in a year. You boo market in a sign in Tafe no more plan, say, or more be quite a month through.
0: Oh, okay.
4: It's no more good so young to H. Ever be advert.
0: Ever be
4: sponsor program. It's no more. That Sebre electric as or plan and walk a month through.
0: Wow.
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Before you turn your building into a story building, ask yourself whether the foundation was prepared for that. Good morning. It's a wonderful and beautiful Monday morning. We are here to serve for God and country. The answer now would then Tiano, oh, but Sankamo, I am a boss, I know. Beside our horse set Nefapemono, Naya Fapemoa, Usiye, Edema, a brosayana. 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None other bon come on my and then subium, yet was so. Some more frequent cumcumbia unity, I walk to soon and patamon. Emma quota for henning, I want to create for henny crying and a cassia. And Yama who do a beyond name penny dear guacquemon. What boss such raying? And see, never her a year quota for a door so a front plain sequantum point a so. Yever boss are and commono a day, amma. Now I go news, question of the day. Ago News, question of the day. The military has been tasked to lead a nationwide post-flood cleanup while illegal structures face demolition. Is this the best approach? 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
2: 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Na ye bi ashade a ye fe ni se. Or 2 miles or a palm plantation. If they say, and Chapra, anyway, you feel the only couple in Genius, not Benabo. And yet, I pay who now said, you want Beno. Many a my idea pay you will never see the value chain of oil palm, and yet the kitchen of crime. Now, can you say, she who has a beer in Genius near Casso, but here now, or Satipo Shasena, a bite son, I say, and then now to my apprentice.
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1: Oronya for Julius Deborah, a chief of staff, emo my Ghana, and a attending canon. Ice Block Factory, Conquetia, and a chief crying a war. 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
3: sada link
4: Alpha R is a non-denominational prayer movement which transcends borders, touching lives globally, that welcomes all seekers of solace and spirituality. 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Remember, Alpha R, every day with God is every day in

0: Whatever the germs, brush them away with the new Pepsodent, now in limited edition World Cup packs. 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
1: Ah, my little ones, gather around. 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But oh, the Ghanaian way.
2: Hello, bro. Good afternoon. 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
4: Have you at it?
5: Mommy Gobe Nubi. 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
4: Yo, nana incoming regional chairman. 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Ana incoming regional secretary. 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Na men come home, now Makuma Swadi Embrem my papa. Nana anopine, no quantum said, and panita a sokra, and a swab to grand a soup of go. Na Yaman Pani John Dramani Mahama. I believe the other can say and I'll use Christo. Now so Obani Swinana Ghana Haji Muya Hoda Obia and one of us and we are seeing Obia Bonabaso. I didn't hear Ocean to your papa, and it is your papa, but I didn't do that also. Amagana, Elfan into my first brother, Kadaya, Nana, a good chump, who can see your chair chump? Now you have your new set. I can't say chump, my friend, you have school. 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
1: Good morning. 0544-444-945 0576-223-324 Good morning. Hello, good morning.
5: Salam on you.
1: And this is Nanaboko Mpomwanope.
5: I'm
1: here. Say hello, good morning. Hello, good morning.
0: Hello, good morning. Oh, okay, good morning.
6: Good morning, Obama.
0: 1 crown and promote a son of Payo.
6: I
0: don't know what I'm saying. I'm not sure. I'm not sure. I'm not sure. Say good morning. Hello, good morning.
7: Good morning, Abaya.
0: Tinkra.
7: Aka boss.
0: Meda say, man pani tie won kra.
7: Yo dey go, you near ba ma me mo abaso. Na me chia kwa tie for you. 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Ikuto je go form the fat John Dramani mama chief say. Say o man o dis, o man ni pa woman ni won hia no. Because for my second way about one in the and if I then can't say, go move. Niggas that I am your man, you can I am from some copper. I am William from what place you may nip a lie at the Roman command that you lay a wua for Sobiama. And you some call assassin, a copper go. That's what they're for to two from the Kumu. William, they come back, William, minister.
0: Hello, good morning.
8: Good morning. Over here, man. I'm from today.
0: Ejana numo 442. Meji disa oso ho ye.
8: Oh, Adam.
0: Ye de Ejana se. Mampaniti o.
8: Asana ma tonka no. 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Miss Medassi, good morning.
9: Come on, Namia.
0: Zachary Dad and Ponano Pay.
9: Boko Nanzo.
0: I radio don't miss me here. Mampaniti won't cry.
9: Minchia, I'm in tears for you. I'm in tears and come on regular chama. No, David, I could income regular secretary. I like you see the bill. You're bumping John Bassan of Hammer. I'm going to be in Canada. If the city or share a ball campaign, and never about a gun a mumping ya. Or did the boss as well? 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
0: Mira say good morning. Hello, good morning.
10: Good morning Anaya.
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10: Yo ya no pay ma mefa kwenye isu na menchia incoming treasure eh honorable Yami ana me amecha mai eh Patrick Auma. 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Yeah, men crowd where you come, Mamma, Penny, Miss Reno. 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Miss Reno, say, see, almost a man a walk crying into a moo to a moo, and then it's a yunkua. 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Miss Roman Penny Pa. 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And that and any assistant say, Pamu May, and here I am, May, Jimestre. 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Medase.
0: Miss Medase, good morning.
11: Morning,
0: Mamma. 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
0: Se mampani tie won kra.
11: Ana ko yan yan kamo ni ma tama de bi da ko bi. 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E ti ga na mampani a ga na so so na ban papa ba. Next year no. Na ma so mu. So mampani ya ba se a bi ti o so so ya na ba sa si. Then ti ka bi ACS. What we go on be ni e ba ti ko ni akwa fo hun ka so bi ya ba so. And so I'm telling you as well, so we know project as a senior. The more they have people also to make a way about the Adama Conference, now now we're going to go and then the central market may be as a model. Open new road, you call your market into our market. When you go on a moon call, you know, no one yet, I'm a call for. So they would drink down a whole drink call for. The best way to have the people also to come and tell me. They will do it about the coming of you. That's the welcome into my first. I have to be a fair day here. I'm not looking at the difference. I'm talking about the same man. I'm not going to be MPP for the result. Meaning that there are many of MPP in there. And for so much, the fear that you have this people in there, I'm pretty sure it's a national mandate.
0: Mr. Medase, good morning.
15: Mono Bahima.
0: Ali Tuta, Mponano Pei.
15: Yami Adum, Ali Tuta, I'm going to be a teacher of Kong Kong.
0: Eradi Adum, Mampaniti, Wunkra.
15: Mamentia, Memoa, Muni, Mapa, Namentia, what you're fooling now. 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
1: 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no next summer I'll be doing Ghana. I know I have first leg of Women's World Cup qualifiers. You know, I'm about to be doing Ghana. Otimi say I'm part. almost when you are prepared. It's your train second leg, you know. Now, if you have your Omaya, Obetima qualify, a court walk up. And once I'm sorry, I don't know, it's your ETR, the BIA, come on, so so, a war, a horn no more. Young called the Blasters of Ghana catcher, na coacha, the D. Eddie Carlos Queiroz. And I'm 24, a man 4 months, contract pet. And I'm 24, a demand, I say, on for Ghana, I'm a single court walk up. And Sansi Utado, the Edinetia. One who has sent power to bet him a man to Ghana for one sense, and then you might inquire Kurama to Ado or Blasters. Nano and our coach, he buy your only first game now for we need against Panama, second game against England. Oh, and them Ghana ball draw qualify. You bought 2 games near qualify. Oh, 2 games and what the Ghana qualify. Yeah, you need so when you're a befa affair with your mind. After a third, fourth game, a coach, you're losing in ages. You know, I na no ama Ghana free mu a World Cup na say Carlos Queiroz ne contract no na ke ebewu after World Cup eno a year after 19th of this month and na ka ne contract no ebewu san se ka so won fa yen ko World Cup pe ye we World Cup na ene na wie World Cup ne yenwie ye ne coach nse adwuma no agai ontimi en ton ko so bio en nya adwuma ne bio wo se wa step down as coach of eno a year Blasters ah. That's work ban in Asimrika. Why over yard? After 10 and 4 game, no benchy, calabinchy, now benchy places are anyhow. One more. Amwa, Elisha Wusu, gonna need Babia Sakwe, yard yet. Wouldn't that Jama, more boss are Jordan and you, your own quaye. Mamma, that Jama Sabo 4 matches, coach. And yeah, teaching them with Sakwan and yet. Obia won say nyan tun kwa na wo dia wo say tatisa ye wo 3 moment no wo ya de e na impenform say for the fact kan amba ke kama adwa chere no e sure pa say broni de kwa wo koye san so ba e no say obehia 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Now, messages are, next a place, maybe, one more so Eddie Abba, no, next a king can be Eddie Mawo, na a near ma, as so it's me, a quay pa, ever a honor na now Uramo pa, dia, na chese, Antoine Semenyo, the message to Ghanaians after World Cup, no, I have Fremono, was it this? Isn't a loss, it is a lesson. Or see, we say, no, yes, be a madden could go, sir, but almost yard ye pa, almost yard ye, and ye free, dear course will work up, no, almost yard ye pa, dear free man, next one, sir, that bend that 4 years. Oh, we pa, and a general poku, I will say, salute incredible fans and coach Carlos Queiroz after World Cup exist. Exit. 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Promises stronger comeback injury. Can't dim the dream. Nurse and also could you pump a planet dia. Na just say on also so et me edia ba and what him was em ever wa and was em sa and an no is he et ya nurse is the Blasters for no I have bro for tro and I just have bro funkwa and a more tro edia maya and rap. Me bo voice which ever naka a you Jordan say on the card no kunaka coach ye twaso as coach edia ma Blasters are or kind of cardia crunchy and a coach ye didn't jum a de and so edia to one ma and once some sa and a necessary is to ye now 1 pie man so better than I say. Won't yard and that's what one more general boss ah ya can't be a coach you see on the de who knows how we are the best and in the Ghana dear free mona Utimus a hajane striker aqua walk up. Me short to send our boy, striker mu. 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Heart of Lions as free agent. 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Debi Abrante Epe Tima Okobo Africa Champions League. We team Adia Twan ho amania maso so etima kuya. Wasam sa ananasono e si etia. Watin wasem esus el one mo. Sans and a left back number 3. And Edin Adi Bismack Enim on also every heart of Lions. Next Lions of one year. Next in the number 2 echo. In the number 3 and so echo. On also call Ocono or call as free agent. Next in the contractor. One heart of Lions Ewono. A call Nevier. Ye. Or ye free agent. Oh, it's a brandy. Yes, see a Uramopadia. Next office bibri. And every abroad. Every abroad say Edi Ama Ed Abba. All study. Interest, no? Two European clubs. I show interest. And they, on my chance, Edin Koma. Bibia Tomo Dia, Bismack Enim. Ebe Ramo, our Europe. I could see I can see Ewa Ewa no ma. Sa Anwa Sam, as a sonor, AC, Etia Ewa Ewa Enamo. Sans Anna Ghana Premier League clubs. Almost I'm making enquiries. Bechem United, Medfoda, and the D. Eddie Kofi Tompo, and the Uramopadia, or Bo, Edema Bechem United, yes, Klaus Mienu, Ewa Ghana, and so I show interest, Ewa, a branch anymore, Sa Anhuasam ACTA, and then I Bechem first, oh, Omuda Moton, Kofi Tompo, Omatona Manako, Nebomono, Uosika, and no, a year $200,000 Fabra. 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Young apostles of all. Amo so forward. Abrante fene se Richmond Opoku. Yeso no sono enya interest bebre. From ano aye. Clubs amwa amanone. That's a Richmond Opoku striker no. Yes, he in the clubs be free abroche per crache na. And once I'm sa and another sono AC at ya. Yeah, debate him a PM free mwa ba. 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Yet him edi a mamma san say nay. Local clubs ni be crepe Richmond Opoku. And the clubs ni be a free abroche and sono edi offer abba. 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So beti ma kwe insanse. Walk up hi erade. 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
1: yeto aso ewo 3news.com emo o say Carlos Queiroz says goodbye to Ghana after World Cup exit. Ashanti North Police Command launches probe into viral video of alleged misconduct by officer in Akumadan Afrancho.
2: 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mammy mimi and for one fin the crown or ye and I do say old channel. Name is a police name, not Jim Ban, who's a old channel, said I be, mempin my banting chame. 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
3: Man John Online so Edin Semi B Abba na enano na what you we ehu eyesana hene Dr. Kisa to force and na ni Facebook wa de ababa to so say aban esansu di sika $700 million akwa kwutua ye euro bond eye 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
1: Yeah, the online SC dailies at Twasso.
2: Dailies, young van Twasso, there. Now, yeah, the daily graphic. And I shall see, and then I know pay at the Ama War. Now, none never bore my nese, or may a queer for the National Farmers Day. No, they are also at the Anami, no, I be the feeling penny pound to my graphic. A bore my nature, say, 1 pound to my, and we be also at me, come on. I fee margin groups. One na Ghana card. 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
4: Mesime ho ye papa papa.
1: Ye de jana se. Ye ne tie for so da se. Brother da je wanya amaye yin se ye monkomo. We de na no former education minister Dr. Yao Seduchum. And what you say? Suapon bi development studies UDS and BA education. Oh she won a program degree no it goes nowhere. Ani onishia reaction e wo comment ye ho.
4: Yo ba mama de wan se na me de chiam go se for na. Wo she ni honorable de to general. We be in komo kese bi a ne comment ye e be ma ye na ye timi ehu na ate aban ajine jina ni o me bi so ate university for na ajine jina ni o me bi so ate student ajine jina ni o me bi so in fact the good aspect of the whole thing is say the turn on the day I did a fire on common moon. I am common case in a way be so if you say I said my yin I say ye can I can ye and that's why I say ye cana and just say a juma na ye in I should say a bed part. And the common you know agent and you may be brave or no kind so and you say ye common you don't be here you don't come on the chair. So initially say I am common case ya honorable akofa ba mi say ye di common yesu sem ye be no be bia e de befa
1: na o hwa nkomo kese yi say ye ade ye kokwa mu asem kura wode abetu pete mu ye baka ne say sa programs a hudo nyina e undermine om credibility na graduate suapon a hudo e produce.
4: In fact, that's a very good question. Now, who can say all the information to Jano? I say, Vice Chancellor says, "My friend said, Obika, I bet you the university have programs in Makumu. And see, you need to be on one more year. Draw this information to Jano. And see, and then also, or the two just say, that is the effect that the comments you know, generate here. Now, it is up to the investors, you know, to show. Nothing so more my star programs, you know. What they are doing on the job market, you know, then no more in the world of work, then no more. If you may be a obey piano, or more year, be a job appraiser, and no maybe on more being or the flower, you know, young Shagan Shuam from my war. But open, you know, and also have a part of the human being, and look on in the human resource programs. Almost so, I'm going to hear me. I don't know. Maybe I will job description, and that's all. Before for the first segment, I'm so open to hand. And you said, "Where am I?" She said, "It looks me that kind of thing." She said, "And it's happening now." I'm here. Development in there. They should come out and say, "This is what we have. We fit into the society." And as the BIA war, any the BIA year, you know, because they say the UDF here. This first batch, and it's almost batch. I'm becoming almost produce development students. You know, you see, they will have to prove their methods. They also contributed into national development. Now, so Michelle, write up, you know, and in the comments, I'm going to say, irrelevance in our canon, and yes, and who. I just say, I want to change for the normal. No, say, you might a war, say, Nipano, we start program one. Now you know when Obabe, you know. Say, you develop your money developer, no, you can't move the and can obey your program, you invest, you know. You being a big, or best of problem be a way I'm looking more. Now, you might develop your claim, yes, but you're called Endum Penton, so be a. Courses be a will be a baby piano or that baby into the world of worker, which means fitting on the side BB. Now, another dimension, sir, being a say, the best chance and say, the Washington the university programs in Ankasano and the both I know because saying apart from certain specialized areas, say, they are engineering, any medicine, any, and I say they are doctor, you know, I know, ah, Omodia, specialized Katano. Do you know, I know. Development, solve real life problems. Programs you invest here. So if I tell you eventually what they became in the world of worker, there was one particular actor there with film. Now, the first degree, theater arts, or sign called me a master's. Program. I was the same theater. Theater art in the yes, I drama, yes, I cinematography, I'm a mechanic. Other things become, yeah, no, but basically, it's not a new one. I was still a performer. Now, in the finance, some of you along the line, you know, but yeah, head of trademark for one of the telcos, CRB. Oh, yeah, you know, the question is, obi o kuta theater at no there then now which me aye why e juma wo say telecoms and say telecommunication company na why sell abua company man akwe ni musa we would out to that on kuta marketing but obi e head of trade marketing make away the question say foundation o yan tama e dream as him say obi to solve real life problems it's not any theater at no okoye ba oko na oko bie na dwum say so ko abonte na enyoma wo pembe na oku to betu nya somo problem bia what the word of worker obetu nya somo ti me ka we dey to conclude na wa be no say cause be anyone invest ya so what the word is so a we nya ho faso in the word of work basically we agree say na dey oba problem so I want as a speak to me somo if you call my foundation now, which may be shifted to another one. But minister did our mind more on saying that you must know, co-invested engineer or for you. For the human being, you know, obey one of the finance ministers anymore, Mugana. Because when you are a dream, not dream to the sense that now he can solve the problem. Shifting from engineer to finance was something easier for him, not dream like a developer. And that's what the university does.
1: Se koba ni se se emfasuo ni suo se emfasuo woso na se empeni betwato aho adwen titiru kra ni sakoye former education minister and na se public official bi no wo nimdie bi wo ho asen na ka osu senka discussion no enko no
4: well e bia west bia we use you know eh na no ye se kakra eh obi o ye sa program se na bembebu eh bebe ze bebe tu do se bia bi se eh huni faso ni ade enka e bia se ye bodwe bi ana se amaya amanyo ku they have the platform every time say bia se ni yo mi interview ya kind obi tumi put in the will be and draw invest in adjun equity se eni mo bi on mo a ye ye wo invest no a any o the bar industry and they have been talking about the disconnect between industry and in the academia. Say, check and be another question. Would you map be end any years here? Ewo school no any the world of work. And make a same question. Would you make a same one here? Nemo make a say, Oko advanced the resistance. And that's Oko baby or money a year echo anymore. Omo uncle for the only Omo the audience, Omo dreamer or mine. And this uncle for normally a binding and only investors in the institutions made in common sense. I buy a mission at Luna or war in the next 5 years in India. For example, when Man Fortuna is the Man Common Ide, in a place we want to make us so, I buy to make us say, you're being here, doctors bear 300 in the next 5 years. If you say, in the next, there are 7 years and 5 years, and you'll be in hospital back about 300. Now, hospital, you're being here, doctor for say, in Tenusano, a particular academic year, no. And I'm about initially doing it to know. So, particularly investing in medicine, obviously, make so engineering student, a before me, a before 200 pair. The mobile person, yeah, medicine, then any of my best five meter thousand. Almost yes, I would the idea say almost share say, and maybe I buy a once in a so bay, and also I know that period, no, 5 years, no, and I said 6 years, whatever, no, or make me a sound for no to mind the country. Na engineer na ebi aban ansawon sise bi amba so ye ni agin bi ana ye ni plan bi a this year na tene next 5 years e dey produce the engineering firms and other companies into engineering students no mo be amon fa dis no be sound ku ten odi na make disconnect no I know e course wo other places by course ye pa nti I know sa ho and perform if you invest it there something waiting for them already no any ma any year dey any dey mu ye papa nti we share most of the investors na more it is only the private investment. I don't know. Don't know more your marketing HR idea. As a listen say, HR institutions, then a war, companies, the government, you hear HR for see, maybe I invest some more training HR's financial marketing area. I add up programs, Moma and Nipa Bibri. Some people would end up meaning who say, and Komoya, honorable to the ABA client say, you fit to see this uncommon. You need to have regularity intake. You see, if it's not a particular year, you know, overcome so a program where you need academic degree, and if you need the other door, you need to be 30 per. No moment had yet, you will need public door. You see, it will be no qualification, maybe to me, after meaning I'm with that. So, and can be engineer, I may, but medicine, so I'm saying medicine, and you can't be a baby or if you say. investing in a bank with a dinner could yes say, Mom, my doctor's blue in the next 6 years.
1: Na iranyani wadaruma eba development studies and be education and teaching programs ya semwa yere ye kan value ben na eba ewo so ewo or mine development so
4: on se wo she me ya kwa yo she omo course content na se addition ni no mo sue no e bi onu ana na course content e bi no eye software se dia be development studies ni mo ni mo bi omo sue no by component na course component and say courses no e dey be ni mo bi e betumi abo ama betumi edi mo ye wo she program is planning say e wo take in fact, some city engineers in the idea now, these are people who banded. They say almost constantly, they will be a woman, I bet me up. And for example, near a boss from back or boss a year, development phase. Okay. But maybe they say, as a course be a school from the bill, say it has some relevance there were a society. On my developing area. Na ye can development model and I say so my be a demo and you may be a chest of my demo. Sanko for no say and because say yeah and you may yeah. But you say rich media work will be these are people who can probably work in the district assemblies now other areas be a better to a developer's area and as a mass include to ever side. But you saw my vision rich matter almost say yes and put them be a tumpoa and you may be a year. For example, this is assembly concepts in any decentralization programs. And your models there to was a best friend area, we say metropolis and assembly metropolitan area. And you may be sign and see you, your best friend, they say, maybe a thing or say you, you'll be a son of municipal. Nina, so maybe an extra say. Because the area be a municipal and they are shopping and say we war, say we war, say we war, say we war. We didn't

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0: 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Someone want a network guy. You better be hopeful. So, yeah, when I was saying, no, oh, man, pay great idea, and you just look at my hair. Yeah, you better be hopeful. If you say, so we said, we are near a free at the food before a grandma do be a tilapia food at the concrete, and then I'm to 12. A boom, I can't get it, but maybe the end, and then pack it 12. That's what we call it for a network at the movie for. Who do pressure? Who do a PPS? Got a so money banny? I am. Minaba. You would see a young year, papa. Yes, sir. If you say, Saka, you're not to attend you to a papa or ha. A bra, brandy, and a better cast and a buy your honor. I can't get a fresh rail. Get a fresh rail. Get a fresh rail. And next, we'll be back. Got a soha, a baby digger. 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
1: 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Yeah bet was so nampachona make a from community bank and was a match row. 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
2: 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And no penny a kwenye a wo. 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
6: 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Thursday ade ni si anajo. Kofoni preference almost network in your papa. You be in our friend. No, our friend. But the only thing is, I didn't see now a combat reference on the senior opinion in the canoe. Network in the inside, you call information center for announcement. There will be our other book run and I'll be and some money be a walk away announcement to information center. I'll be in a hole as a babetinana. As I say, who call information center now? What is into a co? So, police si anka wose e woku to so ho na police fo ku nim na e boni pa mu se mi ko di bo ne di ho no mu a on beti ni ati ni anati di sa no e bi mi ho o fe ku to so

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1: One guy said to me, say, Adia, me dear to hey, Obinio Bivia, Obinio Bivia, as what about to war? 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
1: is different from the Nakwamene
0: canoe? 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No, what's your picture? Now, what they are to social media, and say, yeah, boil you, yeah, boil it.
1: What
0: is sending me for me? I would need you.
2: And yes, it was a same.
0: David. What would they send in the panel direct? Say, your live location, and then Facebook near WhatsApp in a live location. Into a trebe be a war, a sin and a montuno, air quani at the idea, and on the air can, when you walk with your picture, and I got to social media. And yeah, wahoo, what the old ma, what the old TV? And it's any man, no, and you're in the air can. Nemo, mobi who may be a walk. Mobi who may be out qua senior beya bambo hunse between akwe. And again, it's in the air canon. I dare no say oh kwaku yin penny for us with ya. A be an out or hino ukromin a win in indi. Because A be our nini pano ababa ye free. Wa assembly man and a win in indi is an so nini pan ababa ye free. Police for dear. We can trust them, say anya. Hwani de ye bambo you me dia say did you know what the toto say be your assemblyman who are and your Indian because you can say a be our assemblyman there and see so one for the assembly and your trap here and fan to one now co police station you are and your pia wouldn't be second and your police station you are hiding a peer free by because police what there you don't expect say what the be young comedy oh be kwa kwa di into your rep sa assembly who will be na a tre was so ko police for her na ko bo amane en ye nye pia ye nim se ne ye wo mo akwa assembly man ye odi nkomo odi nkomo
1: mate me da se yes sorry so na fe okay ma me ba jego ato amo so mpa cho amwako osei Emmanuel aha we eye national id card holder en ye id card sa hudo ni nyina ehim to wada woroma wouldn't be sans so and watch and a babaje. 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
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And see Dorothy a champon. Happy birthday and ifi filo and nurse for a war at TBA government hospital and you know at the amount say nyamishaw na onto unkwenem pa

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1: 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Okay. Oh, you're tough.
2: Hello, this is Joe Beach. I'm Joe Beach. I'm near.

0: Why a proper, my proper two pools or so? I pray. Now, and some of the two jay, and same beer, you drew papa. Say, I can't dear, a juma, dear juma, dear, nipper, when you're juma, I think I ought to turn us. Who all cry, okay, you will name said ye, you control customer. As a customer care, will you be one in China, so with me control the customers. That's an adjumer tomb for one or the next back one bonus. Now, our funny pan, what time?
1: Okay.
0: Yeah, can't we say individualist workers cry a war at Juma Moon Company? Who are we in Asia? Or Nim said the enemy Pacasa, the Nimacasa crying yet. That's what shall we out to me, Crocro, Nipa, Dini Paso, Money Paddo, Ben Wono. Now of a town, a time beer, for so be any
1: sort
0: of time. The time. There are no way a mobile.
1: Amen.
0: One my dream would see it. Now bring up don't be a. It's a was seminar into Swan Amon. I'm giddy say. The boy, pa, Radio Unshrau.
1: Amen. Unshrau so. Yeah, make it right. You have a friend in Ziana.
2: Virtual DJ.
1: My mom pie. Also, so he asked Daniel, yeah, with the Otoman Yanko Penny days, what to me be? A slave with that, they say, my one or demo, Yansa. I am fan per monk. Seven, yeah, bet to be a demo a dance here. I want to dream so, yeah, saying, yeah, with a movie. You name me a day anymore, chance, and what would I depend on him? 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
5: Ah, my little ones, gather around. Once upon a time in the heart of Accra, a man in his fancy car sought directions. But oh, the Ghanaian way.
6: Hello, bro. Good afternoon. Can you please show me where the Presby Church is?
7: Go straight. 10 left at the big mango tree with the broken branches with most of the mangoes falling. Ask there. Anybody will show you.
5: And when the Black Stars take to the field, every Ghanaian becomes a coach. Ah, the sacred cue for our beloved Gobe. As you wait patiently, rehearsing the perfect vibes. These, my dear ones, are some few moments that make our Ghana truly special. And as we share these stories, let us also remember a plate of lily rice, connecting our hearts through the flavors of our culture. Special moments are worth celebrating with lily rice. Lily rice, yenim no free titi. This advert is FDA approved.
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0: 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Ye ye dental x-ray enso. 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Ya ye Juma, a Juada Kosi Fiada, and upon our training fan Kosi Vitoye no num, Meminda, any afofi debia, Mitchell Holiday Sibia, and upon on Kuno Kosi no mienu, Frey, and now what's up, Yang 0559-929-711. Dentok Dental Clinic. Confident smiles. I give you my heart and
2: soul. Jack, why we need for you now? Come on, now me say, oh my head, dear, or more be a decent one.
3: My dear, who are seminar who came?
2: Now I'm my posters now. We had to come out on, or my come for papa.
3: Oh, Sebi, papa be was the chair, and yes, a far come what way services. So what should offer be now? Pursue your banners and our posters. I need our clear, dear, and yes, a far come what way services. Moye a cool, and I'm a person more printed t shirt, a wokoni demo, and I'm a branding more card, dear, and yes, a far come what way services. So betray your poor amam,
2: sir,
3: and yeah, no, where your photocopy, who certificate. Here at that dem here say obel laminating the camera at the amount signboard billboard flyers invitation card book binding any calendar afibe mu die and as a falco entimi enye mam wo de wajuma nsoma 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
2: Sefako Motiway Services
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5: Okay, I'll see you soon. Why, baby?
6: Hey, my ye.
5: Me say, enra, my boyfriend, I could see obo *959# when you phone so.
6: And I will win.
7: Ah, Anita, I don't want doggy park.
5: Oh, wonswa. I could see a sans swabba number one.
6: Yeah, my dream now.
5: And that there was so yummy show, papa.
6: Now, me toss me short, sexy dress, no.
5: Hey.
6: Now, Mrs. Sammy tea. Now, me yummy nails, no. So come on.
5: Oh, no.
6: Me fa uba. Make a do some small 1-2, 1-2 rounds behind some medrino.
5: No, we tria.
6: Hey, Nana, so he for order. So, Chinese, any wine, papa B. And I didn't mean this, I check, no.
7: Hey, Anita.
6: Na san ni miya, when you hear TV, you know. I also say sound. No, top prepaid. Na mi timi chili esimu. Na no go fit sweat like that. See, fine girl.
8: Hey, Anita.
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0: have Regan, it's total, and they didn't hear any more. 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
0: 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And every man quite near the SCA do me any watching a die. I'm about 12 so. And it does celebrate soon. DJ Bayou coming home. And I did my DS money. Me D. Emmanuel or Safo Quabin. Yeah, for me. 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
1: Of course, the back room, the family man. Now, Obama or Penuman Ibia, ABS, I was so moved now with not the kind of Penuman Ibia, not a smashy. Because I don't know. Now, your name, Yadia Potia, not a Hano.
2: Yo, a crime, I was said about before your cannon or panel multimeter to some idea. There was a pioneer said the other man born so to us or am I? 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
1: And you can say a post for extra or more preliminary investigation, as they say. A man for the Monsa Akika Nipediani day. 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
1: 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And then, but in 4 years, I said, Edema, Mona, no, ya. And these are buying by ye or then share by say. Some man see bea, etime, enya, a jedi be a betime, a como, a ya, a dabia, da adequa be a friend, sir, 24-hour market, no. And there, but be almost etching, and put in for the mania car was a hormono. On by you, you know, a goo, and in the omacha, sir, and warm home. 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Now, here said the acronymo etching, answer be a man for a tear. 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
2: a lot of people over 5,000 people you just leave them like that some of them will be hanging street corners and all that people will be carrying their bag their luggage and it will be a very bad sight for us So I am appealing on behalf of the community to the president and also to the secretariat of Mr. Guzitano he is in charge of the 24-hour economy policy They should probably, they are not telling them the truth. The reality is on the ground. Ebia, omun kanchro omo. 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
5: Can it be? And then you actually in so at the ice block. Say say there. If we are seen a corner name, and it is Abren a chum, Yakon Abelfo, and until Yashada Abetin team ice block factories from our Kwamamu. Jumadia Bia Woody, now be here ice block at the Edijumano. One ice block factory, and this our swap. Dudu Bia Wope, Yabaye at the amount. A sunset, a young machine, and the ADNT, or the block netuwa a chair and sun and an egg. To Jumabia Woody, say ye. 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
1: Appeal for count, Yari for Ebubu for the disabled PWDs. Mm-hmm. Okay, people, I mean, persons with disabilities. Yeah. In fact, negotiation you cost no. In fact, young Kaida, Umsafre, you're saying, oh, yen Sambet Nasi, now ABC. Yet one graphic online now 6 weeks automated. In fact, and fear and panic, pa, at 2 years so. Yem, ye papa mo, ye mamma mo, omitmen da. 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Eji se na me bra peni kanu ye da se I mean at the side eh to o man peni nim se message na e ko so se eye chaos with these structures e o ki count there eye ntro
2: na mo aka sa masi dan ka sa so so
1: 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Yerebe, and my share send her on my yerebe, is it? Now, me brasso can say, encroaches, yes, squatters, yes, squatters, yes, squatters. As we're invited over there as what, invitation of what, express of interest. Any debas are sent also. It is a madness, I send it to over 50 to 60 years, now, so 2 years within 6 weeks.
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3: 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I've been zoning cobium, Nedra from Crofo, and there's some temantum, sir, Sabby, and Prediasa. Yes, sir, a jad of Weabodua, and Cassa saving Prediasa, and your body and Nasonia would say. If you ain't announced what now the ever before, and the Arabasan one was and so dear Simon, a Janier Safan one, nothing with him, Ponadio Gumnas, a word dumnum. 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And yes, I'm by the prepper, no major hawker, no quad abbey. No woman, or Martin Crawford, your good cromwa, Unipa Croy, your bedroom stunning. Why you find your good man, Rano nobody? Why your boiler be the sewer? None out to me, no, no, okay. Won't find quarry, and as a boiler from a fire was some bashi. Sell your bin sunning, Monsieur Mo. Now, fair your bone will save you, I would the boiler be an answer for what to come. No one who swat to add a two form. Nasa Brabras uncle for it so pair. Yea. Nani and you are about to Nigeria for him.
4: When ye, Gauli, when ye,
3: not just a woe crown, sir. And the nay, or mamma and crophonum cromwa, or more sound did you ever to my phone and to my perfect was sentimentum. Now, I brought now one number to my domoa, and when you deal with some one bone with the no more prepper, no more two of yassi, yet ten and some beer or the two jar. I found the end of coin or more faster to an among, I'm a kumasa your pressing, Sabbath, you who think back was sentimentum.
5: And so beginning Monday, 6th of June, we are starting enforcement on our sanitation laws. And so we'll begin for the Mensah South Submetro. We are going to be in the Ditch Metro Electro area for 1 week. We make sure that every gutter is cleaned, every environment is cleared, every house is kept tidy, every weed around any house is cleared so that we can have a clean Kumasi. Is that we in the NDC have been voted for to come and change that which was bad within the previous government and bring about improvement. And so when we give out on activities that we will embark on and make sure that Kumasi is having an improved manager beyond what was happening in the previous government. And somebody says, I am NDC. And so because of that, I would want to flout the law. I will not entertain that person. And so if you're NDC, you should be the first person to look at the interest of the government and do that which is right.
3: Now, may your Kasawi happen as Santa Regional Minister, Mia Mwafa, Dr. Frank Amakwini, as Antiman Pondishi. What in is 72 journey? What room we say? A clean up process as now one million and yet dark weduma. Now, Brano Brano won't be na now, Santiman tempted to cramp on Iana and Pempi, baby a hard drink, a drum domino. O come potom potom, Wiana, and we did the end was ropa, and no one, nobody a domua. A cosan, a quay any padu went in. Where did you know the way to her? Where did you know the way to her? And Tiana Buck, Master Montenso, baby, baby, baby, and we did the end was no more me domino, and Yasamo. And Tiana, Omino Regional Coordinating Council, no. Any AMA, KMA, no, and AFA, and painful, I can come win, no, come one boom. Now, I'm waiting to Sana Mono. Afenso, no money, I can't go on the Babwa. I'm on there too, a fiance was antimantum number ye, save your prayer, if you are willing to go to Minna Navasa Crucru. Afenso, only provided that means I would walk, I will domini, I would win in an Sabia Unipacro, Sempo Cra, Roba, or Crank and any nope, baby, there too, that's me, won't what were to. 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
6: That we are ready to enforce the law. So anyone who wants to go to market or go to town where there are refuse or store them or hold them in a situation that when the rains are coming, they will just come out and dump them in the rain. Be well advised. Because most definitely we will not spend taxpayers' money in coming here almost every time coming to sell the drains. As long as though we have left it unattended, just some 4 weeks ago we were here. But NACMO has been sustaining this. And they even have a team on KNUNC campus that is also doing a similar thing for us because the flood issue that occurred some months back. But the point is that you will come and desert, and the next few weeks will come back to almost square one. Yes, you've received concerns that why do you keep deserting when it will get dirty? It's just like batting. You have to bat because most definitely you will sweat. Most definitely you have to keep yourself clean.
3: As a regional minister, Dr. Frank Amakwini, and yet is our case.
2: Yet, yeah, soya da soya jamu ewa ahundi ewa ensamia emu na mpani mahama ane asoya ya batuwa mamu samso ni abripa. 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
11: 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It's your boy, Kiddy, a.k.a. the Sugar Daddy, a.k.a. Oh, Lord of Mercy. You're listening to my man, Culture B. Let's go.
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13: If ye be a be here, say a benum came for Seba Mexican. mixture yibi. 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
17: Mamiche, time HH heba Mr. Ibi na unumi. 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Time HH heba Mr. Eni ne capsules. 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Fire wadro. Nenom ne debia. Canoga Company Limited, what the time TIME, a bed just so no. On Nukreya, and at the time HH Heba Mr. and in the capsules, a bed just so. A crowing young fish, Dumian, and Timinumbi. Waba wafa fru, and the Oma Cronufu, and soon Timinumbi. Time HH Heba Mr. and in the capsules, Ubenya B. A war. Over the counter medicine sellers, and the shops do draw na emu. Sao Pedro to a fray, 0244. 417669 0244 417669. Time HH Heba Mr. and in the capsules. A Yadro say FDA Aji Ejadian Kratway Atsum.
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No, don't cry about pounds. See, and 6 minutes after 1 p.m. And now, Monday, I will see a Brennan son say, dear, Crabba drive, Juma, dear, and Bremo. We need to walk up on into your Brennan assistant, and I ain't tremono. If he's a break, copy me, send me and Sabre Bono. Your new bedding kit and who radio so and come out who do a pee or her. GDA pass our no bay or meka. The bedding come out who do a pee. As usual, I need a man on panel. Naya Bunyu Makun, the ring, Nadi, a man, fe. Naya Bosnia, Koya Nimu. Naya, sorry, Pana face, post for na banafi. Matches I would do on Hugina, coming through on Omidina, my. We are Crabba Drive, the finest baby beer will be on. Yeah, mama, special afternoon. Yeah, Frammy Andy, Kofi and Paddy Sumwa. Bene DJ Kobe QT. And I need you, my dear, no, Bremo. Don't Crabba Pounce, man, so yeah, mama, Crabba.

Right, check your time now, 29 after 1 p.m. We are Kwaba Drive, if it's a break, or Pimmy say, above 3 p.m. now, sorry. Now, sports department, now, but now, video will be out. Now, we are 3 p.m. Ya sanswa kwa ba kwa samba. 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
1: Okay.
0: I don't know any German about two. I don't know how many Sicano, how many Sicano good play come on.
1: And you come out,
0: okay.
1: I'm a kind, because I started the part.
0: I don't know Sicano.
1: And yes, I say, may you know, Mugoy could be on.
0: Yeah, but so no. Could be near Brazil.
1: Brazil, I could be near Brazil. Okay.
0: And this kind of buy an HG scan now. You see, Brapper Nigini Diano. Brapa ni gini die no
1: eh aje akande
0: ah si bra so le gini die
1: ah
0: ana fani se me ni kobi wo ho
1: yeah
0: na yechiche ski e mai ska wo office yeah
1: no bi die so no bi die so
0: ti me me je kobi gini die no hwe a ne die no so ate
1: ana kobi na kocha die ni wo anim
0: ana me me die ni ma kobi
1: oh sa
0: si e ba na sa ana brapa ni gii kobi die no
1: okay
0: so ade se no de ni die ni ma kobi
1: ha
0: ana no wa course na ade na mi sika na nzo
1: Ah,
0: oh, I can say, no,
1: yeah,
0: I can say, on person which I say, your place will be on one.
1: Omo deserve or Masala University Kosro, or SNB.
0: That you say, or the way, Penino, say, some more giant moon, yeah, we win the NDA. Say, I didn't say,
1: Omo de any especial,
0: Omo de any untimentoso.
1: It's your mom was here,
0: and apparently the abandoning says, he can say, I was here the movie, but the way I say. Yeah, where niggas and Colani be one more. I guess the more I'm way young ones now more team.
1: Yeah.
0: Mumu the end to be so.
1: Aye.
0: But yeah, where will be the answer? No, people born in Yaman here. Zem is Sigan here, so.
1: I don't know, Jay.
0: I know, Jay.
1: A Colani the end.
0: Yeah, Colani, not in the end, man.
1: Ah.
0: No, Quen no, the master, and I banisena. Bissigan, maybe the announcement.
1: Yatiso.
0: Yatiso. Maybe the announcement. Yatiso.
1: I drink, guess you move.
0: Eh. And Yakasakasa by a wound your pies of troll.
1: Kocha yi hiyan suli su bere for blasters is here.
0: Ena, Evreni se, yama vwa kase nse, se, ongu se, ye kobe biye ansi ya, nene yama nkuyi ya, ene yama bi se, e popi ya. 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
1: Ake tomu ma ya.
0: Yensa kanya, wini mi na MP.
1: Yeah.
0: But adia bakwa, wase yebo modi ya ni hini ye se, adia bi ya, ye bi ya, yemfa enu kredi ye. Any paper pay him fine, you know. That piano.
1: It was in Guasiba. Yeah.
0: Oh,
1: yeah.
0: A man phone say more can say me share networks. I hold one in a penny four be brave. And can't you say in some more cafe every phone?
1: Yeah, and some say grow for boo.
0: Watch on two round more and penny four more.
1: Oh,
0: penny four more.
1: I knew
0: one all. But tin say more can I go and send do one more tear. Because it's so penny crying. Ya kasa asabu na
1: fa ho
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1: yeah
0: and I blaster so ye pe
1: yeah
0: and football na ye dey Ghana na ye pe but obia onim bone onim football mu bia be tre say ye team no ye papa sa
1: yeah me no ye adrin
0: oh unto say
1: me no ye adrin
0: who say ye din come mu bia me tre say ye we ni ye papa
1: yeah
0: but ye nsusu
1: ye lower expectation
0: na mo dey na me expectation because ye ni England boy ya ball draw no because the Ghana ye dey
1: yeah
0: So what I say?
1: Yeah, we need Panama.
0: Yeah, we need Panama.
1: Yeah. Sure.
0: And Obi and Honomo and us also scrampos a bit behind, sir. Now, in England, the end of the Koba and I to be bold drawn. And the mama who was say, Adiano.
1: A bit me, aye.
0: And Nayanya coach for Fronsono. The number for you say, be a coach, we need by, or ye be bit different to be a.
1: Yeah.
0: A binimunya,
1: yeah.
0: And Tinami and your son resource.
1: Yeah.
0: But I do baby is well. I will say a bomb of the agi to be say, football is any. A coach in the kind. Or see, either you win or you learn.
1: Right. I know the end of the career.
0: So what I say.
1: Yeah.
0: Either you win
1: or you learn. Yeah.
0: So what I say. In Tinan can say, ABR, though you be who near man to get to be a more uncle ye, and the Becker wants him.
1: Yeah.
0: But in say, your money high be brave, as if you say, Tibni, your papa bina, your expert be big as Sibina in Sanka. Go Afcon to be unqualified.
1: Exactly.
0: It's only September. You're never going Afcon. You're Afcon
1: qualifiers. Yeah.
0: So what I say?
1: Yeah.
0: And you know the ABD can ban about a say we na the Akane you see when you're born.
1: You're born mine.
0: But say I want say the FA or more can want say me. FA na kwa yenu independent body be a. Or no FA ni here be a. Oh, a ban.
1: I also provide the man.
0: Oh, na the man.
1: Yeah.
0: But any other being go here,
1: untiming
0: in the castle. And no, na am do baby. I am not a man, you may be Hano. Because me, Fanny Kobi, O man, no movie. Oh, na boy, you know, man, in our call, Homa. Nabi be because of you, and I say, untiming can. So, what I say,
1: am I on your man enough?
0: And I make a say, eh, beer, now I said, yes, Bayman. Untiming, yeah, dear, a do baby, be because of untiming can.
1: Exactly.
0: So what you say? Ama adiana kwa kwe bibi oho na FM say on mpenifu a minini mo mo a omo wo wo honi mpenifu bi a minini mo mo omo nyen kwada sa wo.
1: Yeah.
0: So what I say?
1: Yeah.
0: But in some way you tete famo honi nyina yen some way you say and some way you time me say I say kutuku nu mungu ani adwene.
1: Na omo adwene.
0: Oh. And as I suba na yen kan kutuku mungu ani adwene. Sa kutuku ma sa minini Ghana fo nyina ya bra bono no.
1: Yeah. Corruption.
0: Ya bra bono.
1: And there no way are.
0: Ya bra bono.
1: Yeah.
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0: Come on nose mask.
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1: yeah
0: na wo a wuti o man ni mu no ya de nose mask aba aye tonton. So what I say, at the point I'm for create pen be create check. So what I say, I'm for pen be check because say Mimi say me nyaya re no a. E bi announce sweat me anya. Ti na e boy ho ban say nyaya re. That time na ye nyina ye boy enkwa ho ban no. Obi e dura free ne ho na nkro no sam.
1: Trimoden sam.
0: Ti say e suba na e wo ye mu na. Ye ka no say na e bi na e dey say point point penny for. Eh? But modern na wura wura. E fe ne say aye enjuma ku ahudu mu nyina. Da ko ya brabo aye bo. So what I say?
1: Yeah.
0: Inti anti say ya. Ebe ya dwen say. O ma ni ya dia. Ni ya ya dwen say. Ya be bo e bra yi.
1: Twa say. Ya pe e crew yi.
0: Twa so say ayi fo yi bai ye nua no mo ayi a. O ma ni ya secret ngiti Japan.
1: Japan fo no.
0: Ya mo bo match bi awi a ba bi o mo ti. Ba bi o mo wo no. O mo akosa. O mo abo mo dia kotari up the place.
1: Yeah.
0: Oh, sani atiti bi.
1: Yeah.
0: Sani abo mo dia atiti bi.
1: Ono
0: o ti Japan no. Baby, I'm on Japan for no booby beer. You're not my back. Not baby, I say, and yeah, more you see, you know, be beer bottles. No more, since I hung in my hung in a meat. Oh, is that the abom of the attitude? And I am so only poor Ghana Hanamoa. Nanu Yakrain so tough any periano. Obia could lo do a year could be Ingra.
1: I could share good at
0: a good a year for the same
1: Huba room, yeah.
0: Could share good at them,
1: yeah.
0: And soon I toy and a funny penny pawina, man for the bubuna, the adinano. Still, funny,
1: home. Yeah. Yeah.
0: And funny,
1: home.
0: Oh, and now, if you need near my case, I be beyond your mapasa, pasa, pasa, pasa, pasa, pasa. So what I say, who call baby, your friend is a circle, baby, no plan station, honour. 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
1: Yeah.
0: So what I say. 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So ja fo ni ba e be bo Ghana fo ye se. Ye so udru makola. 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
1: Mhm.
0: And tomorrow, you better man the panel. A man need you see. Tiu, a man. And tomorrow, a man need to be see. Now, uko hum. Then I can say, hey, Bia, I didn't think I deal with crying. But no, all Tony say, because now I pull no more mobile.
1: Yeah,
0: Tony say, yeah. Now, you see, my call for man. I'm to be June so go at DMC.
1: Yes, she go so.
0: She go so. I said, hey, dear bro.
1: Hmm.
0: The anti-soldier for me intervene here. 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
1: no 3 times 3
0: no o to ade ni 400 cedis oh eti bibi ba ni e kan Obi Ben say, aye, any empty phone, any idea, and yet, you know,
1: right,
0: and yet,
1: right,
0: you subang yet. Obia, kotokum, kotokum, kwa, baby, obia, benya, biano, obia, perso, boon, yon quacacho, obia, boon, yon quafaso, baby, obia, benya, bia, o chawano, no. So, what I say, do ya, baya, ya near bria, ya cane, ya crass the effi phono, eh, and in yet. So, what I say, I ain't some my mouth of a kankaka, and the air to me. Me Kobe minim sports of we cry yen yan sports baby to be actually say the omotri sa na omotri sa yen evidence be
1: yeah
0: so what does say but say cause sa me nyi adwen say omongun na omnye baby bebre yanti gana hanum and here catch say ya yi e fere say yen yan multimedia for e ye documentary be search for grace
1: yeah
0: obekai
1: yeah
0: eh lectures omotri
1: yeah
0: you are there
1: omo ni omo dance na yeah
0: ono da wi ano
1: pass o yeah
0: or no day we are not a passable. It will be in Pansay. A baba where we, and Sessa Cras and Kabia, Utimina first class upper.
1: As you know, of course,
0: when ya, I dare let you be a bombardier with the slim. So what I say, and Cosso and you, mamma, would woman and put in Totum Paddy for, yeah, Sister Yaning and Samone, Samone, would be Bergy Mamua, Menina, Nam Infano, the pen and Nassa one penny, but tiny Miss Am on where Jerry Mano. A do question dan so yin na sorry an e
1: cross
0: so what I say enti yin na na Peter Tosh kain no Peter Tosh still say you no be otro e equal rights and justice or say everyone is talking about crime so tell me who are the criminals what is what I say
1: yeah.
0: Everyone is talking about crime who are the criminals yeah but the run say ka ho asem no yeah na say criminals no
1: exactly
0: so that I say you get discipline then you discipline nanka oyi yeti omo amu a sika ya locate am ya refo no go bibiria obi o ya sika sika ya locate am omo amanya sikiri ya re say when your diabetes a assembly no be a bind wo sika bia
1: ya de be ma yeah
0: akwa ba ni tibi wiya obi o ya sika wa wiya
1: or Gina Bush, you want
0: your mind. Because I want to go on me, and I saw your two cronumuna, your two cronumuna, your friends will be area. Ubeco hospital, your simpenio.
1: So, and they corner Miss Bones, who uses a new year back.
0: So, I said, the better simpenio, empire and penny or fine. Bubeco Honomas, our hospital, a ya bandiano, Ubecomunu, no crono and Cosso Hono.
1: Yeah,
0: your chronicatua. So, what I say, crono and Cosso Hono in your chronicatua. Baby, I'm a baby, and I'm a saying, and I'm a bassa. So, what I say, Tino, one more dear cheap burning nine, Quadana Ebano, a dear cheap burning nine, and we say, or crow with your Timua, or brass and or so bo. Would you crow him more? I saw your smart pearl
1: dear.
0: Via, oh dear, via. Father sent two, via. Not that you be announced was to see a dying. So, what I say, at the talk house, now do Macusco, papa, niggas a what Bobra. 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
1: predictions
0: Ghana matches the score line or the back
1: our man who how case here
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1: the catalyst
0: I square you know a friend is saying Ghana matches e bobo ina score line ina gu the ba fu
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1: yeah
0: so I and then I go be bed, bathroom, and a den, den, den. 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See a cab on him.
1: Sure.
0: Near Cheney pass a young mom of the entry and move in the yen. Ya, yes, I near Manoa, and you been your sumi. Honor you on to be in Cambio, Ghana, a BSA, and a 1101, and a 10, and a church in the case, a car bear 1 month, I'm your co worker upon a day, or chain will be a more fever. Ah, Bible can crack down from Genesis to Revelation, when someone would win there, when you're Bianca, the Bia, or chain, Giano Infantino, FIFA president. So, what you say? And to know, I will see a bomb of the air near where we, and your Beco Bia, Babiano. 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
1: 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Acquire Jumama or Mino.
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0: 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Will be touched before say me I order contract na man matebe die
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2: yes so what is here? And it is here, yeah, yeah, Cassay. Almost all got to get in a big one, but on Monday.
0: I guess I'm train. You're quite off corner.
2: I'm beside the full
0: oh, say, be an American fine nose mask, who know? Jesse knew why I ain't beton a crack, my man. Maybe we'll be paid your drink.
2: Now, see, nose mask, I sanitize a yah by Cotoy. Sanitize a by Cotoy.
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0: 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Sa napsa spray machine.
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0: 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Man can you grow ni ebida?
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0: kaze bibia
2: ah me so bi say o boss o de say o na wo ye ho adwuma ti o say 20 20% to black of
0: it.
2: Let's just say, you can't order what you mean.
0: What you
2: mean? What lie? Black of it. And you're easy.
0: I'm going to get a telephone and go ahead.
2: Ah.
0: 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And you may be able to watch you know what you know. Habo base traffic light and I say and inti baby and one with you and kebi akayu. I've been watching and koko haya doing you may be all. When you watch it, when you hear play rice and agile off. And then baby, I will be in Coco, yeah, Habo Base. You need traffic light, you know. And then you upset. It will at TB Aquino, so Aquino Stadium Aquino, Echo Absano. Aquino, would you any actually? Hey, yeah, sister, because you are getting honest, Aquino. Wow. I am Fresno 2467 0528. And then we are DBTT, what tremendous capsules were what? And then I hear natural hair formula, the treaty of vagina infection. And then Tiakai, I hear tremendous capsules. And I hear confirm out. I hear kingdom hair by phone, this is Henry Abba. A boy says you're buying him, fear Sebeya. A, B, and can be neighbor who's born in Biguguna, the idea. A behena, a cockra. Kingdom, no challenger. The new Bigo Energy drink there. And you come up. We na you catch down say live a life without limits. The new Bigo Energy drink. And you na you come and now no more. And what DB I was saying on Saka now said to me a car. A young num a guy malamis. And so need to turn to na ba pa pa pa pa pa pa pa pa pa pa. Name a munum a guy. And then a bebu amonia hoarding. A guy malamis. And then I come and I design a treat malaria fever and a typhoid fever. Baby, I will be a mama son can be a guy. And then I will be a boy. But I'm going to call 0500-888-890 and 0500-888-830. New era skincare and perfumery. Dear now the best summer ni pediana come, dear now the bugu woman why him. Ni audi who any mamma ni madaho. Ni audi sra bibi a bibi a behu be an old licky young. New era skincare and perfumery. Any amount be a bunny creams and our lotions and our body butters and our body got anti-aging treatment, na fair hand creams, and our foot care ni the adina. Fragrances ni na ubenya bi. Oh, Pedro, two a crowd or chair on a baku baku, so I crowd or chair. And Coco ABC Nurses Cottage, here by Life FM. I am Fred 0247324753 0558180800. 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We actually will be at 0308-249-477. 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And we're here at TBA Odrianoma Junction. Now, Faye and Cock on so. 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Now, Faye at TBA, dear Odrianoma Junction. You need potential put in the AMC. I dance here with Niama Papa, dear Reagan, for 0530-692096. Yeah, no police in the drew. Police in the drone. Now, who did be also on Sakabian? Now, set to me a car. Police in the drone. And a year, Jumanina. Now, quit your infection signal. Your number one in mini booster. And then Tia Bomodi Akai. Now, a baby. Maybe BB and Timmy Conkine. Yeah, Conado Pharmacy, Clement Pharmacy, Hillside, and Benito, for 0540-710113, 0246208496. Driving school, now, yeah, Papa, no, and now, yeah, come from a rock driving school. A bunny with their classes, and after a weekend, the idea, why be booking? Who free actually buy hostel facilities, we are approved by DVLA. You will wear trained tutors, now, for standard class, idea training. And in Tiaka, and I shall know Sonebra, we are near my original license. What? And Coco Hotel Junction, Tamil Station, MT and Pona, say 0200-360235 and 0555-040058. No, me and Wabba Pounce, Mammy and Safri after 2 p.m. Aquaba Drive, Wago FM. 3 p.m. Yanias.

0: Some pain for Kayampo, a Robajua, a Yatrema, and Ududro Pa, my Yugumini Pedimua, Yadia Woman Swanko, Namidi Motuachi, Nanya Doctor Richarda, Wadayon Kupaya Boklinic Canoa, and coming in his affew and probe to Miatomi. And it is some woman say, Abraham Demonquachina Muni Padua, Omadi, I would win in Abawa. What's on we are here? Now we etch, I will say, and your stroke, Yadia, and the Quan Quan Omutumiso, Nemum diabetes, Majestice, Yadia, hypertension, Akumami, Yadia, and then we are here, say a gonorrhea, and our syphilis, arthritis, Majesse. When I'm titrity, prostate enlargement, and I saw be a little robot to the bemem. And yadia, when I'm yaw, which I say, wow, call yaw ya, which was internet, Christian war, when I'm mum, wechibremo, asthma, and I sent Teshua, typhoid, pressure, any yadian kaya kenina, afe, a ban who moon samusua, Yonko Piabo Clinic, on inform pa, and don't say a promise and fail, a chere, and I form yadia, would this year be at 17 time, and you must send this casemo and koye, but when each of one Yonko Piabo Clinic, Wonko Kwanin and Patem, Yonko Piabo Clinic, and Wonko, new station. Baria, Yaben secondary school no. Ah, any abonsign one, any dad and kube edin shenimuno. And ukruya suni saw me no edin shenimu. Fred Dr. Richard was 0246-667478. Nyonku Payabo Clinic. One touch.
1: Chairman, sometimes you get the feel for good food, eh? Something will go make you smile after the first bite. Oh, Pedri and Pedi, and your bloody food Promax. Oh, yes, only me, Dada. Yeah, I need the Kenke Promax. And then your Pedjamu, I am top notch. And until you have any open, say your local dishes, and as a continental dishes, Kenke, and it's Tilapia, and as a Wolemonko, I am garnishing a Kama, any other seafood, say octopus, and only a friend full option. Banku and a tilapia, assorted fried rice, and a jollof rice, shawarma dedo, pizza peche, say ya beef pizza, chicken pizza, and a pizza biao pebia. My amo and in the coke, 1 liter, and one enjoyment. No, yeah, ni can say, yeah, delivery, and it's over to your place who order. And now, say one casa, one new dofubi, and now one new paddy be, open some bedidi, bra, the environment near conducive, and the people there, ah, customer service, top notch. 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After program ya we ya. For order ni bet dye. Ye bet two and him. 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All in one place. Wouldn't you Madiana Dada, yeah, yeah, Promax, into full option.
2: Hey,
1: Janice.
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3: Aha, a common chiremu. And yes, I'm get to a doctor. Say, Fanny, who are pa, alternate hepatitis B and C, Michelle Brebumia, dear. Diabetes, ah, yes, it's a dear. Pressure, Michelle Mujabroso, and a media beer, doctor, tenet. So, Mamma, same antiminque, empo, so Beman, a wukra, oh, ba, doctor, say, for garlic, bako, pebra. Now, Bemo, ye, Bema, as I answer what they won't pay.
5: Woo, Bemessa, Opa, say, Cassia, Tintin,
3: and
5: a.
3: And ye, Minia. Chere me baby a doctor so e wo
5: kumase a chance am 12 road
3: enkoko kumase kwanso amam from a bank school junction first bumping Fred doctor titi funso 0599-311-311 NAC D7 clinic we bring your smile back to you.
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11: 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A one koko traffic light in a say. 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A quankuma be domochen ho. 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And it's in your can say a fear. A boga. 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A boga. Boga.
12: 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Dominion Herbal Powder.
13: Say your cast Dominion Herbal Powder. Emma immune system. And then Fabo will nip a drum in the yard. Nanny sent you. What are the arrest you could know? And what dance be new?
14: A drum there, fine fire. 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And I say, Meme say.
13: Dominion Herbal Powder, dear. 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And I make him fool. Near I yet a woman nip a drum. A bromagin and a mentias. And my Dominion Herbal Powder. And Pawu de Biarada.
15: Someone at the Hono. Dominion Herbal Powder. And runs for you will see a Teacup. Now that trick to us, Biagumu, what chance to Yanum? What we Angels Dominion Herbal Center, one cocoa and a diaba, a painful, a barton more monofu, and in Quadawa in Fiat Mia Nidu and Kahu. 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

0: and amongst the show diaba concerning Florian Palungan. 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Huh? 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Or better as ye. What the red card? Ma next match to me mubi. FIFA for kwako yi sa red card nefi ho. Ama kwan ba bon next game. Ah, ye no se na me. Eno na yi UEFA. At this statement I ban no makache FIFA sa hwe. I don't know more yan sebio a good football and masse. A safe football. You will fast say obi sa. Sir, I your mind be playing the quiddy red card. Me pacho and ka FIFA. Ebe chen you know. Young fan is say England play a quiddy red card. Young fan is say Switzerland play a quiddy red card. And I say Africa country be player a quiddy red card. And ya gra say and ka FIFA. Ebe chen you na. No. Esan say a US and T. Na USA e host World Cup no yanim nkoma e kwaso de enim se call e kwaso Donald Trump e fra Gianni Infantino e bisa no e no ye red card no e hu sensem UEFA parlay se debut we no anya right amu explanation amu FIFA member church mu de nti a red card no amu adane na medim sem e twa na no na Donald Trump se ye nkrofo adi na tem. Donald Trump, your US man penny, was a corner your yay. Afraid Gianni Infantino, FIFA president. Now, afraid no. I say FIFA and review, one can say FIFA and Yimfree Hall. Now, review and Yimfree Hall, Donald Trump. Say the same thing. Donald Trump will say, afraid FIFA no. You know, catch your FIFA say, I call on a red card no. Omit me, you be Biafa Hua. And come on review. No. Gianni Infantino. Or your top guy. And you easy so bet me a convincing Infantino. So bet me a dad damn Infantino. And you easy. Internal Mampenino. Or catch and say, Omun review, Omun Sanche red card mubium. Wan Cassa, Omun Yum Free Omaculano, Embo Game Libby. Said and Crofu a dinner terminal. Yentia US Mampeni, Donald Trump.
1: Yeah, Mr. President, are you going to talk to the Belgian Prime Minister before the game?
2: I didn't think of it, but I would. He's a good man.
1: I
2: will tell you this. The people in Belgium, if they win the game, they can be very proud. If they would win the game with a player missing, it would have been a different feeling. You can't do that. And I'm very glad. All I did was ask for a review. I didn't say, you have to do this. This man is a smart, tough man, Gianni Infantino. He's a smart, tough man. And his stock has gone through the roof because what the job he's done has been great. And I feel we have to have all the best players in the field. You can't take the best players. Yeah, please.
0: I know, U.S. Mampeni, I know Donald Trump, and tomorrow we dinner terminal. Also, I can't say FIFA said red card. No, I'm going to go to the mobile. No, I'm going to catch FIFA said, I'm review red card now. And I'm Patrick Donald Trump. Dianus Eba. And I'm removing some message to ya. Nano na France for sa sa. Yet me card if you are. I'm also nano da. I'm a bobo. And Michael Olise could the yellow card. Na yellow card no. Eh. Say yellow card away dino. Okwadi ba akuka huwa. Next game won't me will be. Entity sad ya. Say ye card if you are. Michael Olise yellow card no. France a chocoma FIFA. Say no sonom, omu enyim free ho, send one no. Say no card, eh football mu, na yehu sem, anu na ko. Enti France for such raw, and akwa koma FIFA say, so oma yi palungan, red card na free ho dia. And yem only say yellow card on su di no, and usun omu enyim free ho against Paraguay, sa yellow card no, omu enyim free ho, anu Edens Elba. Thomas to hell. Akache England for an England ni UK for ni na se. We no a message or them appearance. Enti Thomas Tuchel say parents wo UK osremo say England be wo bon kwade a enka mamu mankra ni nkosku dan England be wo buya no mankra ni nkosku enem ko bisa sa dai ose England matches no most ombo na nyumre England for matches no ebu ha 7 ebu ha 8 ebu ha 10 ene krompo de de na no ena homa na chi 1 na ombo boy. Na Thomas Tuchel say a ha England for crano. And crano este extra match no. Omundao crank it and get it silly pe wine extra match. I debachumbo cook school no mut class and no mo tunku no more da.

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1: Mom and dad, they didn't know. Yes. So I told them that I went to sleep at like 10 and then I just stayed up in it.
2: I was on call with my friend and we both was planning to watch it on call together. And then I was sitting in the front room and I just drifted off. And I woke up and I was like, oh wait, I missed the game.
3: At first, my mom said no. But like, obviously, I wanted to watch the game. So I stayed up. She didn't know, but it's okay.
1: When Bellingham scored that immaculate header, I was running rings around the whole house. I didn't care if my parents were sleeping or not, because like, I love England so much.
4: I'm really tired, and also because next to my house, there's like a club, and then they were watching the match, and it was like 5 a.m, and they were making a lot of noise.
5: So I watched the game.
6: And did your parents say that was all right? How did they feel about it?
0: Where you England from, Crano? 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I'm going to call for Canning Lee. I said to me about Ruben Amorim and Yakakodu and Monday. Monday, and then you and a Ruben Amorim Akakodu Milan. Or your AC Milan coach. 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assists 10 hat tricks the Prince of Brazilian football, Neymar, as you are retired at the age of 34 years. Neymar's national team, Rojai, Metis Casimiro, and Marquinhos. Yes, I'm so I consider a Muslim as NNO, Emma Urenfi, Mamma Fernusu, NCO, not young Combra, Jordan Henderson, yes, or Bear Sergi, in Jonas, the rest of the World Cup. Jordan Henderson, born a Muam Pro, England for Germany, you know, and Oko Prayer. Rest of the World Cup, a winsome and no. My own combra, na ye may a Germany P. And Mama Catcher, sir, and your global sports, and the Emma, no. Yeah, my local stories. Ye be quiz, no, na fe yet me at so. It was 7, I best have Barbara Tanasi, near the commentary Spain and Portugal. I said to me, I'm out, Emma Urenfi, neighbor Sisia.
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10: Say you can say Dominion Herbal Powder. Emma immune system. And now I'm quite well. We need to do money yet. Nani senti. What are the reason for you? A more dance be new.
11: I don't dare find fire. Manumbi. Tina me do one dance here. And now you see me say.
10: Dominion Herbal Powder, dear. Ninia. And yet a man for dancing. And I make him fool. Near I yet a woman nipa diamono. A bro magian. And a mentias. And my Dominion Herbal Powder. And how would the beer at
12: someone at the honor. Dominion Herbal Powder. And once one you will see a now that trick to our Sebiagumu, what friends say to Yanum? What we Angels Dominion Herbal Center won't call and a diaba, a painful, a bat or more monofu, and in Quadawin if you do me a new one come. Dodua Fre 054-315-8195.
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0: 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A 24 inches. Equals 75. 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
1: 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Ishmael Wadi, Aqua for Youth Organizer. Abdul Rahim, Aqua for Nasara Organizer. Ernest Opoku, Aqua for Communication. Sam Penifo Wenina, and a Chairman Morris Opoku Denchi, MOD. And you won't say, want to about my Wenina? I want to be departing and him away from Plains South. Morris Opoku Denchi, MOD. Order number 3, Morris Opoku Denchi, MOD. Sir, order and Kabom Unity, Ababa. Delegates, any full soldiers, party members, or beyond them. I'm a partner, sir. Journey now to you. MOD, I am brandy. I want some partner no ache. Delegate, yam two abano Emma Morris, Opoku Denchi, and in the team. Now I'm a departing any. Yam praying kunim die, and to me. Emma Osunu Kokroko Amanyakun. Morris, Opoku Denchi, MOD, new vision, new direction.
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3: Okay, 96.9, yeah, that's it. And to us on our ending combo. And see, happiness here, the increase now. And now, over answer, they ain't ever first. Increase in your ready, Abrae. Now, you know, I ready. Okay, and then we are near the local stories now to us. And see, you know, man, so now, you ain't for quiz, you know. And she says, so I'm a traffic bar center. Mammy fan to him say, when you ya glaucoma, glycoma, no bachel bra, I'm a traffic, you're more a drew. I won't know a chit too much, bra. Na your mouth, I won't draw, I'm a traffic, and cocoa, your Graceland, Conango Jazz, and Yagugo. Oh, dear friend, 0554063455, only in the encombo. Abna watching. 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Yewo candidate number 1 ewo ahomana so na ago World Cup quiz no ye din komo Janet Osei ewo ahomana so. Jane, good afternoon.
4: Pacha
3: Jane Pacha ho ye de
4: at
3: the Boko. The radiance coach Jane Aba and see Fiasie.
5: Jane, a question di kind ye. Stadium obey and a host to 1930 final match, you know. Stadium obey and a host to 1930 final match. World Cup no, of course 1930 no. Stadium Ben who's to final match no. A, Estadio Nacional. B, Estadio Continerio.
4: A.
5: That be A B. What see? Well, second question in ye. Am I buying in the history of FIFA World Cup? In the history FISA World Cup ehshas ye oman ben e na ehshe go a edikan o World Cup mo oman ben e she go a edikan kra e wo the first World Cup a e ko so A France B Uruguay
4: France
5: France wetwa France wetwa France wetwa oman a omodin adi England 1938 World Cup a e ko so no England for no echo be true or false?
4: False.
5: Are you false? Which are? Which are you false? O question a edihonye. O question a edihonye. Walk up here, air costly. Walk up here, air costly. Players do was saying, and I asked two goals. Players do was saying, and I asked two goals. A, 12. B 11 watch out 11 watch out I can't question saying I can't the last question I can't the last question na ya he said in society omaya omodin ade players do saying and I said three players and I say England walk up here equally. Three players now say England. Omu goals nini na England I say 11 goals. Only three players a pair and a goals no. Oma say nini na adiama England. True or false?
4: True.
5: Are you true? Watch out. It's when you're saying 4/5 and you're a genet.
3: Okay.
5: No, no.
3: All right. So that's
5: the genet. Why nti oyia no me hu de onene ye na ene ma so so atima akoyi
3: 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Now, Baba Kofab Herbal Center, Yedi Odonfo Herbal Mixture, Abba Abonsin, na Kama, Malaria and Kwani, there are no problem. What drew a Odonfo Herbal Mixture? They can fall as well to me at the amount, Emma Rinfin. Sals and fever, any body pains, what drew a Odonfo Herbal Mixture? They can fall them, baby be a toy drone, Ubenya be at 02-209-278-0555-127682. Now, only at the Plan B Brighton Services. 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NFA Methodist C. Sharp Kef Moore. 0555-842-560. 0202-326451. 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
6: Good evening.
3: Honorable Cordier.
6: What's your name?
3: Okay. Okay. Lawe, o question edikan ena ebei. Question number 1. 1954. World Cup na ekoso no. Kroben in the GC ni na so. Oman be ne host 2 year 1954 World Cup. A Switzerland, B Italy.
6: Nineteen fifty-four.
3: 54. 5-4.
6: Okay.
3: O time now,
6: why,
3: Pacho?
6: Hello.
3: Yes, yeah, so time now, so into second question there, baby. Marcello Lippi, na on your manager. Ebra Italy, Ewini. World Cup no. Nenye Marcello Lippi in the manager. True or false?
6: False,
3: correct. Wecheno. O question number 3. In ye. England player bay in a D red card against Portugal. Ebro could see a Ricardo Carvalho and I so. England player bay in a D red card no. Could this answer Moneno? A Steven Gerrard. B Wayne Rooney. Debbie, when Rooney, you could this answer money, no. Chile, a host to 1962 World Cup, no, and almost sign a win, yeah, host and win 1962. True or false?
6: False.
3: False, correct. But I can last question. Last question, the 2014 World Cup na ye ball ewo Brazil no host countries and our cities do do say na Brazil for e di host World Cup no in 2014 A 10 B 12
6: 10
3: there be A 12 nti mamenda la wezeko ase but what kon say 2/5. Okay, all right. Yen to ask you, Mamene's caller. Na yen ko. Na I know herbal bitters, na no capsules, as we do not dance here, dear mom. Wa, we see ya, we ya, we ba, we bema, and na same. And Pomo good, you know, why embray. Menstrual disorder, and I say be a good no be, and na etete war, and we are really been wa kwakofa. No problem. You su, I know herbal bitters, na no capsules. Who the bitters better than in swoon? Anum capsules, and by be a ton drubia benyabi. Uber phrase 0541210227. No amount, sir. 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moon 0531 529 537. Not only a D and Shadrach Abahomano so and Yenino Enco Shack Bacho here. Bacho, yeah, the radiance. Why are ready?
7: Bacho,
3: okay, Portugal. Asia, England. Empando do say eba penalty shootout. Say Portugal, ebo England, e World Cup abo na ko penalties. E si Empando do say how many times? A, once. B, twice.
7: Once.
3: Correct. Once. Yen to aso ni enku yenim. Opening a friend, sir, Aimori Moreira. Aimori Moreira. Now, your coach, Edmar Brazil. Under the Brazil, a winning 1962 FIFA World Cup. True or false?
7: True.
3: Correct. True. 2014. 2014 Debbie, my main question we country by Anna Eshe goes to draw a 1966 World Cup. No, 1966 World Cup, no, because we England, England for an under cup. No team by and a share more goals. You will tournament in Nano A Portugal, B England.
7: England.
3: Debbie. Portugal. I'm going to share more goals. Africa, you know, tier two. Oh, next question, no. Africa, you know, yeah, tier two. I say, 1966 World Cup, no, England, yeah, yeah, cancer can form. Young con, nen, cochina. And pam, pam, pam, World Cup, no, yeah, and co. Are you true or false?
7: True.
3: True. Correct. Aka last question. Well, last question in the South Africa 2010 Omni host World Cup. Any World Cup in the kind of Africa. South Africa for Nankasen host World Cup in 2010. Now Omo captain here why? Omo first match number boy, you know. Now Omo captain A why? A Sifili Mukwena. B Aaron Mukwena.
7: A.
3: Debbie. Sorry. A B. Aaron Mukwena. Oh no. And no a captain Dema South Africa where we all right and I say Shark. Shark nya say 3 or 5. Okay. And see you go so echo and him say hung come be bri a bit to me abba and my urum fing. Now what's so hack some shiny be ashe? So we now so be sure ya so be sure. Aye, all satan for, right? Aye, good basa. All san kwa de. Aye, haxa mixture. And when see, ena, omo ma yusu be a jia tum no bonem and say, all satan for. Uyem, aye, o ya, a kikao, etitim, a boom, a nunu, a drobako pe, haxa mixture, and haxa capsules, and a medium one dancing, and the amount. Baby, a ton drop beer no benya be at to see. 0243 831 0 0203 822 8555. Or try about powder or just shako powder. In fact, body a bibi draw beer what if din dana ye correct and kwandi ewa yakai yen yen ton bibi draw and ye correct debi. 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woman or so. You man patrol here. Hello, Ima. Ima. Ima, tell me, come check a line, mammy. Now, he's a meeting me at an encar. Na and call your name, mammy, she ha. Ima.
7: Hello.
3: Aha, I feel them too. Come patrol here.
7: Bacha.
3: Bacha radio no. Low no. Anatrium who feel. Okay. Tanta.
5: Yima, a question I did can ye. No question I'm saying, why may I brepa? Well, number no. Well, okay. A question I did can ye. It's ye. O my amudi at the Uruguay. A ban of FIFA World Cup. O magic, do do a saying. World Cup titles, no. Do do a saying, and a Uruguay. Ajie. A 1 B 2
7: A
5: there be A B waiting imagine me you know well question I toss him you know referee now Odi Ghana any Colombia no the D Eddie Clement a year to pain O free on my pension A France B Germany
7: German
5: waiting O free France. Well, question I toss me and sir, the year 1938 FIFA World Cup. Ah, of course, or no. Omaya Omodi Eddie Hungary, Omo toss me, you know. Ewo 1938 FIFA World Cup, of course, true or false?
7: False.
5: Are you true? What's in? Well, question I toss you, you know. Fourth one, everybody. It is in pa. On my buying Anna the year 1950 World Cup, no. On my buying Anna Uruguay, Asia no 8-0. I won 1950 World Cup, of course. Wo. A. Sweden. B. Bolivia.
7: B.
5: Aye B. Wetra. Aye B. Wetra. Aye B. Wetra. O question I try to NA. O question I try to NA. It's no answer na NMA. Enso so enko yi pa ewo ewo eno mo work up a ekwo so ya sesia dia yeguso aye boyi timisa na omwo group D timisa na omwo group D omunyina firi mu ekwo fie true or false
7: true
5: there be a false it's you say 1 out of 5 okay
3: okay that's it yima yima ene oso se o yenya wo ye to aso na yakọ na update bi o ho ana
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3: anti group A the odo beto su bia ye complete
5: e complete
3: okay group A aye complete Maunesia Eddie Kenya 7 points 11 goals. 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Enti Maunesia ne Frempon Ena qualify from Group A. Yanko. Group B so I complete. Kofi Mbreku 7 points 11 goals. Kwesi Daniel Ewa Saka 6 points 9 goals. The Otoso Miensa Eyo Jam 4 points 8 goals. And our Prince Osei Esunya 0.5 goals. Into Group B so no top 2 Kofi Mreku ene Kwesi Daniel omo ena qualify yanku yenim group C Dennis Ofosu Dakon 7 points 13 goals Joseph Frimpong 4 points 10 goals Zoto 3 points 10 goals ena Eben Eoboto City 1 point 9 goals and the group C so no Dennis Ofosu Dakon ene Joseph Frimpong ena e qualify

0: Benjamin Salah can say, Kabole qualify. Kawan me we part Kabenja Salah says. Nanina, she had done Yamia, they say, one man Benjamin Salah and soon farm at them, not the Yanko Fan and Sunaka, my Yamme Bonidi. Coaching every player, and so come. Oh, you are more than, but from when you are training young side, they were bought to set first of one.
1: Let us say hello. Okay. Also more holding, but I'm genuine answer. In what is the first for? Hello.
2: Hello, Nayash.
1: Yes, I'm Professor Kasafri.
2: Kasafri, welcome to the coffee show.
1: Coffee and tea.
2: Kavianka, chaos and Tana. Now I'm standing to me, my ye. I'm not saying so. I said, so, one moment, cause I'm movie, and so say, I sent him over when you're going to be great. And also, kind of, I'm my engineer advice, I'm going to be.
1: Okay.
2: So, my mom went at my mom.
1: Midas, and also the infants here. Yeah, the now can I say, to us, so, Eddie Amount. It was 7 o'clock. Yeah, the live commentary, Ebe Bro, Spain, and Portugal. Last call about me for last call and I inquired him. Hello.
3: Hello.
1: What's your first work as a free?
3: Mekasafin Sutamidindi yao.
1: Yao ain't you?
3: Oh, Penny Gessing, you mean slow pan with Juma or Bondemboa and Coco mine and Ghana mine. Now, Penny Gessing, there's some more kind of no one so on of Caris Grace on Tanamai now. Then you can wow ship a coach pan would be a baby and a would be a Waberfet team less than a month. No, do I come? And the near dream, you say, quite could drew. So, stage near you drew no. But why are they or dear drew on? Ah, Jerry, I mean, Serrano. Mom meeting the standard, now mom meeting demands. Now, on Tanama, now, Cotocone has dear. I say, yeah, to Tres, I'm a fiasco. Would be a was a big team pie, Wagana. No more day. Justification and a play players. Now we have 7 for 7 of in for so be.
1: Let us say, Yamisha. So last caller, hello.
4: Hello.
1: Pacha Frosso Casafi.
4: Casafi, TBA. Mata, my
1: interview.
4: Let Pacha Woo. Coach, you know, Ahu. In Penifono, Savi. Ibi Capamano. And a blast car for Rosono. One with a team, no matter if I work halfway. No one training. No, not for the air. If I have time, no. I'm not for Yama. You, Mommy, I say you mean to also. Now that's our following the air. Yes, I want to see a coma. Eh, I'm going to tell you what's on the answer. Why?
1: Okay, yeah, that's that's it. Ma say local players, you know. Yan fire GDN show mu 4 years on be benefit Benjamin Asari de ko ye. Ye call Nami Aduma 7 o'clock and you may share the commentary abro. Your feminine ass, good evening.

0: decision by the Minister for the Interior, Honorable Muntaka Mohamed Mubarak, to revoke or suspend all existing civilian firearm licenses in Ghana with immediate effect. Before stating our position, we wish to make it clear that the Jetkin Center and the other CSOs.
1: The Food and Beverage Association of Ghana strongly condemned the decision by the Ghana Standards Authority to introduce the Ghana Easy Pass program, a mandatory pre-export conformity verification regime for imported products destined for Ghana. And
2: I'm not sure if I'm going to be able to do this.

0: se ma sana adanfo e bo medanam se ohwe mere no ana ka je nzo meira meda menji ona onene mame ana so obo na mame.
1: But all I did, I asked for a review because I didn't think it was a foul. And, you know, again, I'm good at this stuff. I didn't think it was a foul. I thought it was two great athletes that crashed into each other and got entangled. That was not a guy punching somebody in the face or anything that, you know, would be different.

0: Onyu no ajo haye ago 96.9 FM ye mo bibia akwa ba e de ba enwe kase boss na o kan sen ene na kan se kase bo mienu ya kabom e de som e wo ba bibia wonsem no e dɔso na sen central fo akwa pro e de aba 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
0: 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96.9 FM rawo e like page no na wo share na photo comment wa drink e wo ensem no so ho no e dia fa so e dia my pictures and a videos a hudo ina di ensem e chi ego obi a wo hwe bi no na akwanya so aba 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soon, soon with your name with your Okoko Diane. Prophet Dr. Joseph Mensah, when I'm Bible key, so and I'm named Diabet fitted freezer, memory at the Adum no no. Will be so handy a few, so I'm a BBBA to ye at the amount. Aye, soon, soon, and to share so Oda was soon die bunny. And now soon, soon, and toy idea, and soon, soon, we are toy at where we bring at the amount. And it will be a tear, I'll say, baby, I'm a pump there, I will pay on something to me and can. When I will crown quiet the end, how air 30 war. Sabi Abrabana woman and quit ye air for Emma, who in Imbaqua. No, I could chin your honum. What to I am top, I deal be a tonum. Unqua Cotoa, just at Obacas, so so. I won't tell who I say. Open so who about Bama between an anti abob, I'm a yama quit ye at the amma war. A duma between a yaman a su ye. I won't send my day at the amma war. A yawadia and a unquit ye a woo and a tear bush anymore. When a prophet Dr. Joseph Mensah and conquering come on. Now, won't you me and wow? What now? Sequestered the beer on Coco has saying, A ya traddle salvation school dominion city, and upon the Siaqua Vianon Dumino. So now, Prophet Chess Obasha Honma or a yes, some 91 protection cream, and as some 23 favor cream, how on Sakabia, a bab woman Yama in auto to ye at the amount. But my dear, and it's a quina freno, I was 0554 477 959 and now 0504 604 122 Angels Dominion International was it anya she and Okra Trudeau. Na ye di agwa peske di egwi ebotom 590 mobile. 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What the answer be near Skaka Momo wallet in Esso? I feel now my name will trim no other *959#. *959#. If an amani a good show and your 1 direct, 2 direct, 3 direct, 2 sure, 3 sure, or permit 3 numbers, 4 number. What in our scan good show now your bone number name Quandia? O Momo wallet name near Pierce can not your good show, the amount wouldn't you obia any hobbya? Now the tenure in Sataka Kraba. A free a year a Joda at the core a year memorada. Aye nun rash no and satraya ba sesem pin forte said no shall say and rain or watchy empemu. At the corner de chinye a weadon crab upon sima edunu enum. Na a numedi and so asha se a weadon crow about pound simediasa. 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Ye the live drone et me shesha swa. Any we need to mubia and sayabo bono now de check it ayo numbers no. Ayem penny fa gro and it undim roof is yedu what ya. Press our betro edi free nchemubia so no. 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
3: 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Was on the Dewey Juma. Say, yes, on the frame, on the frame. Who said, did you have the fee? Did you see me? So, fee. You didn't meet me, which I said, the Juma Moo said, do it you. It's your quay Juma Moo, a clan who have the fee. A clan of Sir Quay Juma. The dear Bobby said, They said, me who cry, my many a money so cry, they beat that. It's a beyond the Cassandra, Jimmy. Beyond soon, if you have a report to say, Bia, why in the BBC, and I said, Bia, beyond soon, if you have a coffee, Jimmy. Who is holding the American throne said, This ready, I'm a devil to one name. Now, one year, if you feel pa, my choir on the first one. Many Falcon, I would say, was Sabe Cano, and no one, I miss her, would say, won't this, and would you, my mommy? 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
1: Nancy boy, Sansum Aquaba Bium de Ba Ago 96.9 FM. I can send Cassia boy and a day to us with the man. And he didn't come on. Eddie Affair, a woman, you know, a sea, a way, a Kofodia, New Jabin, North, and a New Jabin South. Now, New Jabin North, a year, I buy you a Frida. Ah, waiting for you, you know, Ancien. I friends, a Frida, a Jiwa Benson. Nah, ni Pabonifobia, quite genuine, quite a different. Sam, nah, a Honasso, Nema, me, I will come with be, Sebio, what that, a I, and Nana Bofra. I waiting for you, do me, you know, 12 years. I, dear, my friend, a Juliet, one of us, one chest of 5th Moja. Then I call Kopimu, I will Kofodia, by I have Sabiano. Then Pena, I have Kofibu. Watching in central for Edin, Koma, Echeche, Moody, or no so, when him at the Fahua say, and what can you?
2: Bear 3 o'clock, Namuse, my master, Adam, Elbo, Medemse, or Red, Merino. Anna, the Cajuns were made, Madame, and Giona. On any mammy, and also born my mamma, still in issue to be or stone anymore. To a man, I mean, him say, be a movie, Uncle Fioco die, and I say, on the old stone. 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It contained an acquaintance to a beer, the TV and Safar, near the pure tan and fowls and a beer, the Guamaswa. It became a Kenyan or Tins when you were Kenyan, but the Guamaswa still, Yantishi. It was soon as the Guamaswa gets and gets to inside. I pure time cry a blip, eh? My about the container, no baby creatures and San Co, a hornament. In Tiacoca, Omunia Ketuano. No, sorry, sorry, I'm a say Juliet. Yano, I mean, I catch any say, and I don't find a train at Tamasun. I don't see you, Minyan, Mammy, won't feed me. And I'm saying, Yana Yano, and my wife and Mammy. I'm not doing Yano, so on Zoom, and I'm saying, I know you contain any day. And Mammy, so my lucky way inside. I feel also Chimkina in Chim, Chimkina in Chim. 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
2: development partners guests ladies and gentlemen we have invited you here today to address matters arising from the recent decision by the minister for the interior honorable Muntaka Mohammed Mubarak to revoke or suspend all existing civilian firearm licenses in Ghana with immediate effect. Before stating our position, we wish to make it clear that the Jet K Center and the other CSOs represented here today are not in any way opposed to firearms regulations. We are not against responsible gun control. We are not against mental health assessments, drug testing, firearms training, background checks, or stronger state oversight of weapons in civilian hands. In fact, we unequivocally support firmly the move by the Interior Minister to address the issues of firearms in the country. We also support firm, modern, transparent, and accountable firearms regulation. However, what concerns us deeply is the manner in which this decision has been announced and implemented. A matter of this magnitude, affecting thousands of lawful firearm holders, public safety, policing, private security, farming communities, and national confidence in state institutions, must not be handled in a rushed, unclear, and administratively unprepared manner. But the state has the power to revoke. Okay? I would have thought that the state acts on that only those persons who violated the law by engaging in that criminality. However, you don't revoke the driver's licenses of all Ghanaians because of the actions of a single reckless driver. So I think it amounts to collective punishment. They could have been targeted and dealt with. But for you to base that, to revoke the licenses of everybody, I think is a bit excessive. And the problem in Ghana is, you see, the issue with
3: gun violence is the illegal weapons, because about 90% of violence is perpetrated using illegal weapons. If I know I'm going to use my gun to perpetrate robbery, you think I would license it? Of course not. Okay, but those who are hell-bent on causing insecurity and own these weapons do not license it. So the focus, I think, in as much as we are concerned about those who license and perpetrate crime with it, but the bulk of the issue lies very much with those ones that have not been licensed at all. We do many licensed firearm holders affected. How many will be processed daily? Which centers would operate in each region? What is the cost to the applicant? Who bears that cost? What documents must be submitted? What happens to a person who is traveling, sick, or perhaps outside the country, or is in a remote district? What happens to farmers, private security personnel, chiefs, business owners, and persons whose firearms were lawfully acquired for protection? What interim protection exists for lawful owners who suddenly find themselves technically disarmed? It is not enough to say people should go for tests. Public administration is not an announcement. It involves planning, coordination, capacity, logistics, communication, documentation, and most importantly, accountability.
0: And see, na yera Adib Sani, ene yatene nkano, ene watche se, ebane sanwa, enye su womu tia, mranwa, aso ye hwe fise mso pese ye juma no, wamo die, nye womu yanse, nye womu kain, na ya kwa ya sase, 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0262-049-496 En kwa konsuta abanse kani DC ni fie na ye ben 0262-049-496. 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
1: Yes, sorry so non sun pepe pe chan, World Cup no commentary ne gusu live. Ewa agu FM. Na shenon sumame se enime di ene aye Portugal. And a Spain, Cristiano Ronaldo, and a Yami Yama, and a Chesomudi Eshimu. I want to bombard the answer already because so I that has seen now with ye ebi. Now, yes, sorry, so no. Happy birthday and confirmer Apostle Benjamin Anoche Atasau. We are founder and a leader at the Madues Chapel International, our encrying. Aye, Nyameche, Dakuman, Quino, so Ediko, Aye Ablikuma. 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

0: All works and no play. Mix Jack a doorboy. Your friend me kwabena. Many TV games in Hopa. It's Uba Mafumwa. It's your friend me and a kwabena game be. Nasemi pe TV games. And then one says Swiss Papa. Location near Bakope. Upon Ventures and Coco. 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And in your mouth, the best are bra, up on ventures. Your hard drives. Your TV set. A 24 inches. 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And answer 0207-710277. 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
1: Pempen so am pese ye sports program le do no won abet me abo amia ye sa adwuma in fact me mehwehwe ni nyina wo mu we ni ati hafia no pa hwedi pa do won kwa ya interview o eh adwuma ma fao akatua he na beji ni prepare o contract
2: there be your boss me the attachments na me be yo me free epm media kali
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2: yes sir
1: I see o confidence level senior what test sports na se presentation ka krabi a wo ye wa hai top notch kan school no asem ka kachre
2: okay it's team press multimedia kali at the panaton won ni se schools ne do so be bre but Mimi say, na me pe baby ya. 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APM Media College. 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

0: 3, Anansi 5, Upe Xbox Series, Xbox One, 360, Eko Bani Safi na Upe Se UBA Game Center, na Uye Televisions, Eni Niyama Wadi Besasiya, Bra, Urban Ventures, Yewo Hard Drives, Yewo TV Set, Efi 24 Inches, Eko Si 75, Music Box, Soundbar Speakers, Tablet, Ediman Kwada Adishia, GPS Tracker, Anansi Car Tracking System, Urban Ventures, Esansu Ye Repairs, E Repair 40 Console Bia. 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
1: Mpempenso a mepese ye sports program le do no wo na betimi aboa me amia ye sa adwuma in fact me mehwehwe ni nyina wo mu we ni ati hafia no pa fidi pa do do onko ya interview o eh adwuma na mafao akatua he na abegi ni prepare o contract
2: debi o boss me attachments na me be yo me free epm media kali
1: oh una free epm e be attachment no
2: yes sir
1: I see o confidence level senior what test sports na se presentation ka kra bia wo ye wa hai top notch kan school no wasem ka kra chere
2: okay it's team press multimedia kali at the panaton ho oni se schools ne dos be brave. 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APM Media College. 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EPM. Eya prof. 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
2: Okay, okay, I'll see you soon. Why, baby? Hey, my ye. Missy and Ram, my boyfriend, I could see a boss *959# hash. I want your phone so. And I will win.
3: Ah, Anita, I don't want doggy park.
2: Oh, bonsoir. I could see a sense of number one.
4: Yeah, my dream now.
2: And that there was so yummy show, papa. Now, me toss on my short, sexy dress. No, Now, Mrs. Sammy T. Now, me yummy nails. No, so come on.
3: Oh, no.
2: Me fa uba. Make a do some small 1-2-1-2 rounds. Be answer me dream. No, we cheer. Hey, Nana, so he for order. So, Chinese, any wine, papa B. And I mean this, I check, no.
3: Hey, Anita.
2: Nasani, mia, when you hear TV, you know. I also say sound. Not to prepare. Now, meet me chili, Esimo. I don't go feel sweat like that. See, fine girl.
5: Hey, Anita.
2: Jesus.
5: 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Miss Remember, dial *959# hash. 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
2: 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Store number 19. Main entrance now di Station Honuano. Almost on what you mean, Ohri. So the Oka Kohua, say a private and now commercial car type will be a Obesiesi, Amanaife, our bumper diffuser, Emma Saloon car, towing hook, and a towing cover, car alarming system, central door locks, Emma Kerbia, who sit in white dada, granoma leather, and the material seat covers, car floor mat, Toyota LV, dashboard mat, and our body covers, Emma Saloon cars, Nina, decoration mirrors, 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
0: Car seat cover. Yeah. All types of air freshness.
1: South Africa.
0: That's raw spray.
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1: Yeah.
0: Oh, hey, oh. Koko, yewo new station.
1: Oh, hey.
0: Store number 19.
1: Oh, hey, oh, hey.
0: And I feel method is sharp careful more.
1: New from the day.
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US, England, Germany, France, South Africa. 0248 007744. 7 p.m. Live commentary on your radio. Portugal and Spain. I catch you say look at that. I'm not being home. I might be no more being one. There's a bit to me craft a form free hackoha. I'm going to a cranium ring. I'm traffic by center. Major strong. I mean, myself, when you see a receiver, a sumba who had a glaucoma and a glaucoma. 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Can you? I want a chow. I'm passing stage and I'm so still. I want him back. Emmy Traffy, Emma Woodrow. 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And Cocoyo Graceland. 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
1: Mama Chama, say, why your friend say Ronaldo and Lamine Yamal. 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I'm moving on in 90 minutes. I was about Kukufi. 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
1: monk on any.
2: No, no,
1: Ebisa debut, Masa. 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Akolani de baby de won any more beko. 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Until I mean, Yamani Ronaldo as a barco, Kofi, and you may. 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

0: you a TV? 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Welcome to Bounce Venture.
1: Everything.
0: Akwaji TV. Come on.
1: Now bring it.
0: Hard drive, new pen drive. Yeah. Music box. Yeah. Yeah, on crowd tablet to a hall. The same man far or phone in my crown, so I'm from Mugi. Sad in the trim did I die. Say in crowd tablet about games go super pa.
2: I don't know, man.
0: Games say ABCD was so.
2: Yeah.
0: 1, 2, 3 was so. Games a bonum was so. Bounce Venture cinema will be.
2: Brazil, Uruguay, Argentina, Colombia.
0: And Coco say your war. Habo Bezwa.
2: Espanya, me.
0: Traffic light, nothing. I see a Bounce Venture Saba. Obebo game, I'm Pacho Braho. 0204-601-7344 0207-710-277
3: We're born here in this place.
0: Pepsodent.
3: Let's go.
0: And one I saw be a useful. Pepsodent. I'm a dama, I had a live commentary by Bros 7 o'clock. Free Sia Shasio, I'm a Kenya Huan.
1: Zaya!
0: I'm a modern servant, I'm a

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That one is the key can win you now. 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

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New from the day you were born. Yeah, one for dear. I didn't share your reward. 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problem, asthma, heart related issues, diarrhea and ulcer, sexual weakness, infertility, body pain, in my life. Hey, Juma Fitijuada, Kopen Memineda, and Koko New Larry State.

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0: 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Lineups no Abba, Portugal, Diego Costa, João Cancelo, Nuno Mendes, Renato Vieira, Ruben Dias, João Neves, Vitinha, Bruno Fernandes, Pedro Neto, Yao Felix, Cristiano Alvaro Ronaldo dos Santos, CR7, Bodine, Roro, Massa. 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Spain, Unai Simon, Pedro Porro, Marco Cuellar, Amric Laporte, Paco Bassi, Wadri, Pedri, Dani Olmo, Alex Baena, Lamine Yamal, Mikel Oyarzabal. And also Enam Wompa. Anthony Taylor free England. Controversial referee. On the baby match no ne. Into no. Yeah. Said the neighbor, ABC Faco, maybe I sent me any kama. Mami entram hotel. Mpacho meba. Of any kind of a chassis, but who say a machassier, a bastard, your mom, Marco, and see commentary on a go 96.9 FM. BM, Nancrofo, and see neighbors is here.
2: Hey, Bemena, Okrana, Mr. Mino won't come on. 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Are they then with secrets?
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0: sama kwa wabiem emre no enye wiedu live commentary ewa go 96.9 FM Portugal and Spain. Referee Anthony Taylor from England. Inim de ntia FIFA decide ya say European referee in the ending match no. Amie ri na Europe. Tige bia referee bi from Africa na say South America na Asia o ba bi no gwadi. Sweden Anthony Taylor, controversial referee. Center referee Anthony Taylor from England. Line 1, Gary Beswick from England. Line 2, Adam Nunn from England. Fourth official, Felix Sueza from Germany. And VAR, Bastian Danket, Anusu Efri, Germany. Emranti Efi Asiediama, Afanimienu. Diego Costa, Yao Cancelo, Nuno Mendes, Renato Viega, Rubin Diaz, João Neves, Vitinha, Bruno Fernandes, Pedro Neto, João Félix, Cristiano Ronaldo, and the coach, our friend, sir, Roberto Martinez. Spain lineup: Unai Simon, Pedro Porro, Marco Cuella, Amric Laporte, Pau Cubarsí, Rodri, Pedri, Dani Olmo, Alex Baena, Lamine Yamal, and Mikel Oyarzabal. And Luis de la Fuente, Anusia coach, Edmar Spain. In the next 2 hours or so, Game New Bear, Shepa, Papa, AT&T Stadium, El Tezas. And I gave no Air Basso. Obia Boni National Temerie. A mom, Bompaye. The Akanadi Park no so. The pitch will decide. There was a coffee. Any there was a otwaso ekonani. Ago 96.9 enche. Na game no efiase. Portugal eche esro koko. A form air cocoa and a host in the sea cocoa and a spain for also asher as you fit a form your fit and a host as you fit spain for the dimi bencom so and a portugal in the faso referee bonaban I'm a game no a fiasse spain a passe bono a more air ball from left to right. Portugal ball from right to left. And you may find a message for 0544-444-945. 0544-444-945. For a message, you may find a message. What's your name? What's your name? What's your name? Radio 360 90.1. Born Portugal. Where you born? That's what you're here. Spain for na guard bono ma bono trash here a goal kick. Bono a goal kick. Spain. Pau Cubarsí for Spain. Cubarsí the bono a penny. Ma two bono koni faso from war. Nensa kan Lamine Yamal ni pamienu. 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Nipa mienu ena a rush here a one or tapu bono once. Pedro Ibona koma poru. Poro de bona sanachi. Pau Cubarsí. Bona kwedi goalkeeper. Unai Simon. Simon a release pass na koma Cubarsí. Cubarsí a lay pass no. Poru. Went to me and change Felix. Felix a foul bono de bona ko. Portugal on the move. Lamine Yamal ko dipo. 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Lamine Yamal ko cha yao nervous. Referee the foul. Coach Roberto Martinez, ano coach Portugal or Casa, ano si Spain yo. So on football drama na yana mekan. 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kokofie ba bia world cup na du no ntimi contain lamine ama ni ronaldo no carlos puyol world cup winner with spain in 2010 at boxing him ehwe game no spain Amalu super session, Portugal, beautiful control, nervous. Yachibono finisher, Spain on the move. Spain! Keep Achibono. Keep Achibono. 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Diego Costa, very experienced. Lamine Yamal, bucket back no. Portugal for Ibono fuel. A throw-in. Attacking throwing Adema Spain. 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Watu bono. 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Portugal fa bono. Spain has not recover. Lapor. Bono bedi Kubasi. Kubasi yi wa locate Lamine Yamal. Inside the center circle. Lamine Adane ho. Lamine Yamal wa cha personal Antumianko. Portugal for Ajibono. Cristiano Ronaldo enyan touch the ball after see a passing ball. Echo 4 minutes. Nervous Ibono akọ. Wa locate Abrante offensive Viega. Now Cancelo. Sweet turn from Cancelo. Ibono Sanechi. Agua 96.9 FM Rupin Diaz. Viega. Wa locate Diaz. Open club football in Manchester City. Diaz a trap on Achim. Oshisha Nuno. Nuno Antumian control Bono. Nuno Antumian control Bono. Kutujo no. A throw in Edema, Spain. Omuye Accra Fopa. Omuye Lucia International Football. Said the Brazil. And Argentina, Asia, yeah, crachie. Sasso, and I will musso musia crachie. Many can catch us as far back as 1921. No, only a Super matches. 1921. Tomapo matches at Chapa. Only a crew are a Ben Hopa, Macawan Samachro. Wait me an Antiaco, Nemum, Cacrabe Fuenias. Wait me an Antia Free Spain, I call Portugal. A two one as a room. It took of you, a pimbono. And then a pirapiri, Spain, Oyazaba. While locating Nabrantia Kama, Baina, or Bona Sanachi, Bonabidi Omu, Center Circle, Spain, Dani Omu, Omocha, Bono, Nesaka Poro, Edbona Sanachi, Kama, Dani Omu, Wadri, or Bona Sanachi, Spain. 5 minutes need your man a process a bono. Proud to walk up in Crawford Kaya, walk up your mom crammed food as pious our countries you immune. And then Crawford didn't come up. And no mummy in Asia, you ever heard your bet me up bone finfi pa. Spare phone goes a crab on the bona comedy. Danny Homo. Or the bona coche, Spain, Nuno, Portugal, Nevis. Wa release bon akodi Viega hanle akoman goalkeeper Diego Costa bon kwa Portugal Costa wa pia koma Renato Viega wa to pass no Nuno Paris Saint-Germain Nuno yi pass ne tempo so Bruno wa release pass na koma Nuno wa twa crossing no from left to right Portugal on the run Portugal shot bon ampone so João Cancelo Yao Cancelo. Oshutuye. Poor shot. 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A Goki Kadema, Spain. Referee Anthony Taylor. Ano, and in charge of Sam Matchway. Kubasi. Spain. 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Wantumia control. Portugal for a recover. Portugal for a recover. 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Spain for no eba game ni mu. Yao Felix one touch na yajuma. Spain for Afabono. Pedro Ibona koma dani omu wa put through pass. A chance for Portugal. Spain go. Ay! Oyazaba. My goodness. Porto na pony champion. Look at the pass. 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Coach, so far so good. 0-0.
1: Best chance in the game. And now we are missing. Say, Bono, can I off? We're about replaying crutches and then you're off. The team is saying, could you not take a chance? No, but maybe be out the bonnet final. What? What's the game? We see a nice chance, Mr. Winter. It is a ban uncle, what taking anchor, what taking lead. It's answer Portugal for me. Say, I'm a referee ball control. Say, give me you. I'm not the bonnet from us. But I'm also in a quality players. Omo ball at our highest level. Nti o ball walk up. Na e ball ma on ya Jeff from sem as a control kwa mo den. Ene sa die na in fact. E mama. Who says Spain die? Obi adu say ba no sa ya pass pass na. Omo trademark ne sa die no. Say Spain e ball ball na so man pass pass ya na say Spain for no. It as usual omo e dominate game no. Omo na control game no. And omo team kwa sa ada create chance a na say commercial moment me ache. But Portugal for one year for now. Among critics, and Amun should sign Bia Omunagua on Bessie, and Spain a better side for now.
0: Bonnie Okonaki Kadema, Portugal, Bruno Fernandes, Ejina Bonachi. You see, I can see my anchor 9 minutes. 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Said there, what drum macro now don't know. Ya pick a corner no, ya pinball no. Ya pinball no pie. Ya pinball no pie. Pona kwedi Portugal goalkeeper Diego Costa. Cristiano Ronaldo, yes, so no move to penalty box. Now are appealing for penalty. Anthony Taylor said, eh, anyhow, who minimum pa. Wadri. Simon, a chabuano, but all the akoche. I go 96.9 FM, center circle. Bruno Ekra, Portugal. Omalusu control. Omarigeni control. Felix. Neto. Portugal. Urbana Braviaga. Pia Coma Nunu. Nuno Mendes are you born in Tempasso? Vitinha. Well, they pass on Bruno. Well, lose possession. Spain for Fabo. Lamine Bonas energy. Bonu Kraporu. Wadani, a channel. Referee the foul, the Tia, Yao Felix. Referee the foul. Referee the foul. In Penifoni, you had your mochere. You had your mochere. What dream Cristiano Ronaldo? I'm winning our Ballon d'Or. I'm winning our Champions League. Inti ase pepepe on ba ne dudu omu no omenu what dream man but ase Ronaldo ajiji ne mabi ono sa ajiji bi Portugal Ronaldo a penalty box name Cristiano Ronaldo keeper save bona to corner Cristiano Ronaldo ye man sexy pass a ball leg over o decide yourself on the first pole. Now, nice Simon Woho. Corner kick. Corner kick, Portugal. Corner kick. 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Bono, corner kick. Said again, if I are ready with them, handy. Corner kick. The Chabon, I said, Remo, Spain for a pinball and a PA. Throwing born uncle, Portugal for you born in Tempasso. Portugal, Portugal, Nuno. That you born a finish up. Spain for you born a born a woman. Omo, or born a sanity. Born a quiddy cuckoo. 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Baina born a bread in Fifia for war. 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Wadri, cuckoo. Utiago 96 by Nana FM. Live commentary, Pepsodent Adama. 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The greatest defender. A important thing to defend your smile. I dare to pen out bit me defend your smile. And one of the what did Bona Sanachi? Bona Kodi Dani Omu. Spain. Dani Omu. Baina. Alex Baina. Wakati no poor pass no bienio. Baina. Go kick. Alex Baina. Second ball be by shoot 2 years, but I'm yum. I go 96.9 FM FIFA World Cup round 16. Spain and Shabi, Portugal and Shabi. Sima Edu Miansa Echo Edu 9. Obian and Shabi. Portugal for first game on board as I see so. First ever game. I'm going to Spain a boy. 1921. Spain show me so 3-1. I'm going to be a normal Shiapa. 41 times no me no Asia. Now it's Omita Asia. Omita Shiapa. 41 times. So be sure you'll be my Akumako 41 day. Spain I win 17. Portugal win 6. And at 18, I draw. Pedri. Born Carlos Baena. Put a fabo on for Spain. Because what file comments in the file 0544-444-945. Kuba se yi bona koma poru. Nisa kan lami. 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Felix bona koma Nuno. Nuno Mendes. Nuno Mendes. Wache Nuno. Nisa kan Bruno. Bruno peja bono. Nuno! Wentumi anko kipa fa bono. Simona tubono intempaso. Spain for a call. Wadri. Spain. Wapo through pass. Lamine Yamal rapping at the box. Ni Dani Lamine Yamal. Keep up punchy bono. Bono say, Baina. Keep up a save bono. What a save. Diego Costa. Hi. When your friend said double save. Lamine cutting. Stretching. And a punchy bono. Bono be di Baina. One wasted time. Kale Bono. Keep another form. No sorry, didn't satia. You born to corner. As you were in the Spain, Portugal said one day, lying for man of the match, Manu. You remember, you say good. You say penalty. Man, can penalty and come on. Mudia Mupaguti, I want too much. Bono, your corner kick. Alex Baina. Spain, corner kick. Corner kick Spain, Baina. We chop on assassin say we are pinball a pie. Lamine. We flip a bono. Kuku. We release a bono. Spain. Dani Omu. Dani a control bono. Lamine Yama. We chop on assassin Lamine Yama dabi. Spain. Offside. Into a interfere play cra. A throw in. Bono a throw in. Coach. Keep on the save.
1: Yeah, why are they? them double save. Chelsea keeper no yet lazy. Once keeper see ball no man lazy. Come from pa. Say be your best sorry kwa na. I ask some kesi. But the come fast wa we make it fair save. Anyo la mi yama. I will see a Kelly ball no. No sounds here smart. I sound so sorry ye. A best save Alex Bynum here. Not Chelsea keeper. Once an apparently we book keeper sa. Omo I excel it or work up here say. Mami ball. Costa Ding, Joe Costa, double portrait, double bonnet. And well, prove us that I'm right. For your right to say, you didn't cut best goalkeepers or South, you walk up. Yeah, Portugal for us to surprise me. One performance in here. Sir, player be crying about Christ will be creative space. Edge pass a crown. You see, about the player for player, Spain for the moral, Portugal for us. But about see a more as a team man. Portugal for a struggle. A mojibana, if you control quite a bit more thing. A minimum year, Martinez, a coach nature that will coach training grounds, and a minimum game plan. Because in a, we be and working my Portugal for, we be and working. Who said, no, Mendes with me born, you gain a Dimbiana, so we should be Ramuan Cocoya DBR. But apart from one, even Bruno Cry, Jabo Cry, so we couldn't do an order to say. Is that what you want to say? We beat me to born control. So by pass the ball, no, and also by the ball, by couldn't even know. With me, you know, sir, my Spain player, you finish be able to free now. As a minimum, dear war chain. Oh, Naya, Portugal from Bono Bono, and yet, but for Nadia, I think Spain and a union, you know, Spain is a good and your mom.
0: Yes, see, I can see my do and watch 18 minutes, first half, Obian Shabby. 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I go

it has a Betsy, and as a moja ever you. In him, they see for now, but we're changing the jersey. Nunu, Santa Circle, Viega, Bono Akodi Diaz, left side. Portugal inside the box, cut back. Portugal goal kick. A goal kick. Referee no crowd you offside. Referees no omuya five. Miensa free England, Mienu free Germany. Center referee Anthony Taylor from England. Line one, Gary Peswick from England. Line two, Adam Nunn from England. Omo Makan free Germany. Fourth official, Felix Sueya. Anna Var, Bastien Dankert from Germany. And the BBC says, Europe for me, you know, and I'm Africa referee here, and I'm Asia referee, South America referee. And then I'm a Copa European referee, say only European four matches. Bonacra, Mark Kukrea, and Bonabed Dani Omo, Omo Yi Bonacoma Paina. But look at T. Wadri, Spain on the move. Spain. Lapore. And Huchiraba. A char. Paying out to form. Anthony Taylor the foul. Ago 96.9 FM. FIFA World Cup. Live commentary on Ago. Bonnie a free kick at the man, Spain. I kick a coconut flag in the soul. A muchika cradier. Alex Bainaj Nabonachi. Corner kick. Opportunity, Adama, Spain. Alex Baena. A chabo na se Remus Spain for na se Portugal ibona afio. Bono aye goal kick. Referee di bibi di ama Portugal. Wa bona ben se yen konkon munsu. Hydration break. Ensuo mre edu. Obi a manu munsu. I mean, can kind of message me be ML 0544-444-945. I'm enjoying the commentary live from Kwewo Bomei, supporting Spain national team. All because of my good friend, Nicholas William. Kwejo Ofosu Obomei Kwewo PSA. The message, I don't know. I say I love your commentary. Nayas, Gabriel, Simpoa, Portugal will win. I mean, there is pressure on the coach. That's why he quit the job from the Black Stars, okay? We say hi. Good evening. I'm Cetido Edwin Agbenyaga. Spain will score 3-1. We say hello. Aguafem. Good evening. It's me, Abinu, from Kwewo Inquets. Yeah. Message no. We also the about Nayas. The match can be 3-2 in favor of Portugal. Greetings to 4-4 and all my boys. It's your boy Real MC Father One. Oh JJT. The message no. Hi, good evening Nayas. I'm so Bartholomew. Listening to you live from Kwewo Tafo. Naya, you guys are doing a great job this evening. Say good to you. Say bam. Spain will win 2-1. I go sports. Hey, papa. And I will say, good evening, I ask. It's your boy, Target Empire, from Ogbodo Kope. I ask, you are so good. Lamine Yamal will score 1 goal. Keep the fire burning. We say, Ago, number one. I'm listening to you guys from Nkoko, Ataniata. Keep the fire burning. Greetings to my lovely wife, to be Grace from Poma, Akos, at Nyakuma. Fashion, near ADB Bank. Maybe I'll be about SO, I don't know.

We say good evening. I'm possible listening to you from in Coco, Portugal. Will win this game. I love the commentary. You are the best among the rest. Thank you very much. Good evening, I ask. I'm Syllabus from a fan place. Hilaji Abrodigazepe. Spain will win by 3 goals. Greetings to all Kotoso DA students. Where's a hi? Good evening. I'm Bismarck from Australia. Say Portugal will win this match. And I will say, good evening. Sports Mu Orua Ajenkwa. Look at Lamine Yamal dancing through the defenders. But still, Portugal to win. Andy Neo Kwamai. And Andy Dwe Esu Abam. Hello, good evening, I ask. This game is unpredictable for the winner, but I want to assure that Portugal can do something with some goal from Ronaldo. Rafael from Aprapon, the message, and no. Yanomu Sona Wie. Message is in Bebre, wow. Making can you know the amount? Kosoa Fao Diana Bra. Yes, that's it. 25 minutes. Echo 26. Obian Shebi. Diego Costa. Where you born? Come out, Diaz. Diaz a pity about a fresh year. A Daniel Pirapire. Kukurela. On the former teammate. Neto. Kukwa Ibuana Koma Simo. 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Born Abedi Pedro Poru. Poru Ibuana to Lamine Yamal and to Mianco. Bono Epim will be into throwing Edmar Spain. Throwing Edmar Spain. Amo to the Etia Portugal. Bona Kodiachri. Pau Kubasi. 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Wadri de Akwa Koma Unai Simon. Unai Simon Pebi at the pass Namano. The Chabona se Remu. Or the Bona Kwache. Portugal for Alfa Bono. 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Throw in Nuno. Batubano Eremu. Spain for Ibono Fio. Bonabedi Santa Circle. Itrekovim. Portugal. 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Cancelo. Portugal. 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Utiago 96.9 FM. Pedro Neto. Urbana Sanachi. Rubin Diaz Afabono. I'd born about FIFA for more. Nisa Cavitia. Spain. I'm winning Amboni. And a Portugal. A possessor at this point. Nuno. Nuno, the born as a Chacoma Renato Viega. Pepsi Denta Dama. Pepsi Denta Dama. Any other live commentary, April. Pebi Yusu. Kaiser Obey Brashe. And a Pania Nimre. Or the best defender, Pep Student, Daniel Mu. Spain, a Fabuana to Born on Tempasso, and Daniel Pirapire, Viega Dafuma, you born a Philamine and him. Yes, I didn't see it. Bonacodi Nunu, Viega, Maloga Sirubin Diaz, Diaz Atonabas, the Born Abachi, Renato Viega, Ago 96.9 FM, Lost in the Ray Beaters. Lost in the Ray Beaters, but wow. Lost in the Ray Beaters. Adom Electricals. Adom Electricals. Ope any electrical materials. And now plumbing materials. Ube nye biwa Adom ho. Spain. 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Poro, a corner kick. Bono, a corner kick. Corner kick, Adama, Spain.
corner kick at the Spain. FIFA lost 17. 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Look at the pass. What a chance. Spain focus who sell chances in now. I go 96 for another fair. Portugal. Anthony Taylor just foul Edema Cristiano Ronaldo. A foul ball Edema Portugal. La Pony Ronaldo and then Yasem Kitwakra. Football day BBO ho. 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

0: 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Simon Afabono, Kama. Tobona Convivia for more. 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Pedri Escani. Abo pass Akoma Kubasi. Kubasi a two pass on Daniel Mo. 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Diego Costafa. 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Bona Bedi Viega. Where you born a free Portugal for Chiho. Portugal. Get the born from Monsem. Bono across Spain. Bono across Spain. I go 96.9 FM. 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Dani Omu. 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Spain. 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Our far left. 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Nsaka Pedri. 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What to pass? Dani Omu cut back Spain. Yeibona Fio. What a game. What a game. Ago 96.9 FM game no maeshi. Game no maeshi. 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Sam Tuga. 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Wadri. 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Now Lamine Yamal. 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Pedri. Lamine. Went to me and chain. Nuno. Lamine about, but that for me, you Bono. Ref is a troll. I go 96.9 FM. What a game. I say, and I want to join here. I have a go 96.9 FM. 34 minutes. Spain in Shebi, Portugal in Shebi. Goalkeeper Diego Costa for Portugal. Viega. Viega Fabo on a Huchere Abba. Viega. Renato Viega, you want to throw. Throw in for Spain. Poru. Puratu Bona Konechi. 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Wadri Piakoma Pedri. Wadri Bona Koma Pa Kubasi. Kubasi for Spain. Kubasi Ibuano Poru. Back to Kubasi. Wadri Bona Konfifia from Wall. Kubasi Asanji Boni Bim. Pa Kubasi. Wapeja Bona Chemu. Wadri Bona Timianko. Diego Costa Piachibo on Kama. Koswafa message 0544-444-945. Diego Costa. Watubo on Akuma Rubin Diaz. Diaz a Chabono. Ubienio. Spain as a recover. A throw in. Erma Spain. Pedri. Around the center circle. Where you wanna come Kubasi? Kubasi Ekonenim. But I send a Chakwakoma Pedri. Against the best midfielders in the world. Ajipono. Referee interfere as the play must continue. Portugal. Bono Abedi Vitinha. Cristiano Ronaldo. The Bona Sanachi. Bonabedi Ronaldo once again. Cristiano Ronaldo. But to passing a comma, Yao Felix, watching a beautiful one. We're releasing personal. Portugal on the run. Portugal. Center circle. Neves at Tobono. Nesaka Cancelo. Bruno, that's a crab one. 36 minutes will be on Shabby. Network you born on us in Samu. Yao Felix at Pimbono. Ronaldo! Keep at Chibono. Cristiano Ronaldo, Daivo, I didn't know you born on, but goalkeeper not Chinua. Afa Bono. Yao Felix at that form. Yao Felix at that form. What a dive, goalkeeper, coach.
1: We your first attempt, and I'm cussing. He said, we're not on my back loose. So I'm person to say, go. And keep an yard, double saves. Quite fast, what? Yao, Felix, Eddie can't head the Emma, or making a first save. Now, if you now do, sounds so, quite fast, Bob, one moment, they keep an yard. There we see dive here, sounds stretchy here. It's me a so bony mono. Now, I need to keep an anchor, Bianca Portugal to me, any. And I'm about more bony finger, or more 80 kilit, ever one of one. I'm say, Naya, so far, the MCC, we're in America, say Portugal for no. On first attempt, I want my yard because I need pa, any. Truth, I'm born, baby. Yeah, we didn't know Ronaldo, but I'm born. Why are you crazy? Who about Thomas and Sopa Hebono? That's his pain for no pressure on the Portugal for an order. Anyway, why me? On the ask why I saw what's war, what's winning who beat you? Yamin Fane and Kamu. Yes, the Umu winning we are. Umu winning we are now. I know who say, well, Ronaldo, but to move my city, I won't tell him on the Santi. Ning and I, but Portugal for no, and I have some performance. I'm a pigeon.
0: Yabo 38 minutes. Obia and Shabby. Obia and Shabby. Anthony Taylor has started Bono. Unai Simon. Ago 96.9 FM. Portugal and Spain. Amo Abenho. Nuno are you born off you? Referee the foul Eddie Ama Portugal. Referee the foul Eddie Ama Portugal. Poro. Any your fellas are crashing. Free kick. Nuno chat bonasi from left to right. We're located Cancelo. Cancelo. When to me and Charles Bayana a corner kick. Corner kick Edema Portugal. Corner kick Edema Portugal. Omu weapon bakunye set piece. To be honest, Mantian Coco for the ban of Weber. Pedro Neto Acheny boots. I lucky sell watch to her. Kawa Yasi ha. Corner kick, Portugal. Opportunity, Arima Portugal. About 40 minutes. Hey, any Nipakun announced what Adiana? Boot not to me, Abu Tokru. You're too born in Tientiem. Bono Abedi Nunu. A chance for Portugal. Now, so into me, uncle. Akabes at 4 minutes, first half. Troy Inerima, Portugal. Workaholic Nuno Mendes. Champions League winner with Paris Saint-Germain. born here true, Nunu. Drawing to Portugal. What to born out in penalty box room. And say referee Dean Friedman, Eddie Tia Portugal. Referee say Amonton Fofro. I say Nunu and to born Fofro. Because they are cause of penalty in him now. Nanny, we're so we have anywhere, Pierre, we anywhere was away. Nunu, the same idea, or Bona Sanity, Bonabedi Nunu, crossing, across the Bono, Apim, Pedri, Omo, Spain, Lamin Yama, watching you, Nobum, Lamin Yama, was not done, beautiful one, what to pass in the court, left side. What a move. Spain for no, Epe foul. Referee said play must continue. Kuku. Wadri. Lamine Yamal. Fabo no fin fin fin fin fin fin fin fin fin fin fin fin fin fin fin fin fin fin fin fin fin fin fin fin fin fin fin fin fin fin fin fin fin fin fin fin fin fin fin fin fin fin FIFA World Cup 2026, round 16. Spain in Shebi, Portugal in Shebi. 43 minute answer. Diego Costa. Renato Viega. The Barako Vinfia Fomo. A locative Vitinha. Waboanoso. 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A tapu Wano. Itrekovim. Spain a Pimbona Pi. 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Spain a Fabo Anoehu, Cristiano Ronaldo. 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Ronaldo de Bona Sanachi. Bona Bedi. Portugal for Mountain Hobby. Utiago 96.9 FM. What a game. Cancelo Ibona Coma Neto. 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Dias a Fabo Ano for Portugal. Inside the center circle. I fed the Portugal for not here, Jinapa, and it's been for Nable. Portugal. Renato Viega. 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Both defense, new offense in Yinano. Nyasem ke to Accra. Nunu. We try crossing that in same Ronaldo and make it round, now to keep at your ball. Unai Simon. Chibona Ibuana Kakuma Lapo Lapo Pian Bono Akuma Wadri with Jamie Makubasi back to America Lapo Wadra to Personal Nensaka Poru Wadri Danny Omu beautiful pass Alex Baina. Bana de Bona Sana Chakoma Kuku. Oma Fabono. 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Pedri. Dani Omu. Pass. Oyazaba. Chance that be. Bona Saye. Wadri a go kick. Referee for 6 minutes and so. 6 minutes. Football. Wa chibu anu wa stands in the mukra. Eh, wa mfamba BBNC. Wa mfamba BBN huwisi. Red card the cry, ya tendo no. Ya over tendo no. Na buwa wa mfamba. Coach, 45 minutes.
1: Naya, Spain a creative first half, but to man timi anche. Ene hajo neno. Because football diye, that's how we make sure I say we chances now be creating in the back county. And I say, by I saw the ball in the twatna. Say, wow, we know what the other says, and he said, because Spain a chance be real. We say, but now I say, commercial good, and now they're making. Why not say commercial good? Because the number of times has Spain the ball not attracting Portugal for not ever 18 balls in one. Any shot of my bar. Don't cry for him. Shot of my bar for him, crowd don't secure too much. I didn't think I said, Banasa. Only Portugal never know. Almost who knows who's had here. But Portugal, a war, game changes, baby. Players no more, no. Will be able to meet as you go at any time. only say omunyo mu dey ohu say we create bebere say na say we say say na say ah chale wan we at first wa na akwakwa kwa hadwene say dem na Brazil for e threaten Norway so many times including penalty omo antimi anye dey omo antimi anye but at first no who say Norway for no a surprise Brazil for need your free multi football there so make sure so chance na be create we betimi anye.
0: That's why game no so. Lami Amanya chance, but any outside the crumpun uncle Abobo Naseno. Nervous. Bona Bedi Spain. Daniel Mu, a channel to form referee and to a game no so. I feel the Waja foul. Waja foul. I go 96.9 FM. FIFA World Cup. A free kick, Edmar Spain. Countries, me know, I'm a bohom. Spain. Only Portugal, I share borders. NFA, Morocco. Free kick. Alex Bayona Jabonachi. And Alamini Ama. Alex Baena, Onye Jabonachi. Free kick, Spain. Oma Pejabono. What do you pull back? Air corner kick. Referee at the foul penalty box name. Eddie Ama. Portugal. Referee in the other one, Uber Ben, Uber Tiao, Anthony Taylor. Right. Foul ball, Portugal, body at here, Spain. 6 minutes now. You have about 3 minutes, or 4 minutes. Chabona say, Rem. Bruno. Why quiet for this tournament? Bono, Akwadi, Kubasi. Pedri, back to Kubasi. Laporte, Chabona se Achiremu, Alex Baena, Dimitri Dibona, Chiwa Lusu Balance, Spain for Fabon, Portugal Fabon, Bona Kodinunu, Matapo, Adama Neves, João Neves, Piabono Bruno, back to João Neves. Yao fellas say you born on Wasser born. A Troy. A two born a quetchy. Traveling distance from Portugal to Spain. Young fan say, oh, Portugal, Porto. Baby, to say Porto, for instance. Now, I'm to come to Madrid, Spain capital. Say, wow, the private car, they're quite 5 hours. 38 minutes drive. I know a private car. 5 hours, 38 minutes. Passenger car, 10 hours. Depending on route, I can't be far. And then I have a penalty box name. We have a foul. Eddie Tia, João Neves. Yo, Felix Mo. Yao for bear me and son and our partners. João Felix, João Neves, and a João Cancelo. A free kick. Edema, Spain. Acaba has 20 seconds. Nedo Ferdicano, a Perry, Obian Shabby. Spain and Shabby, Portugal and Shabby. When I see Monjamonachi, time has run. You bet me a last kick of the game. But Chabona say, Asinsebu. Trekovium, Alex Baena Fabono, Spain, left side. Spain, but control Bono, throwing. Throwing Edema, Spain. Attacking throwing. Ref is weapon. Ref Anthony Taylor, Abona Bain, Edio Fedi Kaini, Bona Rue, Obian to me and Shabby, Spain and Shabby, Portugal and Shabby, or far at Tosumi and Nu. 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

0: When you have the extra bit of ambition in your heart, you also need that extra bit of energy.
1: Now, get me true. It's a new person. But they can own your operation. I'm worried. You want to say, I said, I'm afraid you'll be a mouse if I could go any so. And you can see, and I'm saying, I'm chilling for you, Brad. Being a doctor, you can't have the only own your operation. I'm afraid you'll be a mouse if I could go any so. I'm more specific, be answer for a question. And na de bia me kan na masachu adwa kuzi se oni pa bia ansa na obenye ni problem ansa na oni be yoya no emfiti prekope na aba enu ti na emetra fa back na doctor penyi trans no ye hwemu na ohuru se se 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That is the reason why I'm a traffic back then. Yen new operation. Yen shine yen wa. 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Ti se yare a yen friend se pressure. 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And ase diabetes et also. Nessa debia mi chin rogumen in sua. Ebekwa na. The answer is yes. Nen so enko kra kra. 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En frimu. 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En tu no buo se doctor. Meme den de makoyo operation. Mi inumi en sanso still na deny de asaba. En ti bomo di so di bebe remu en mi trafe ba klinik. And I make answer my choice. I'm a traffic back in the castle. I can see no ever Conongo Lady Dinah. Conongo Lady Dinah. One answer I can see no name of a brother. We met her with China. Any brother be a Yaba and Coco Graceland and Coco Graceland. We will say, Doctor, and Coco Graceland. No, I do a did the so Roman hospital. Quine so I would go through Cadana. Catch her almost say, Uko Graceland. Okada never throw. No do wa ba ho yesterday adwuma no pa no nwotwe copy se bebo anwia no miensa je number si a me bo su se si a me no kese ya frɛ ofra any doctors ni eni ngomo na o mo nkyrɛ o de ye o ni ofra na o mbetrɔ account ne bi e betimi abo direction bi a obenya bi a na o de aba numbers no e 0554 06 3455. Me can see I am so far number no, because your best started topic no. Now I'm coming here. They meet me more number than ten them. Into fancy see ya. What we need problem? We bush any we need problem. For number never for man no. A 0554 06 3455 and a 0598 9559. 00 0598 95 5900. 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Cataract may say a form of Timo FFD, a big good lens name. And to a busy doctor, me the Makoyo pressing, me a new man, sir, and so turn on intimate call, a seaman is watch a doctor, make cry the McCoy, I say, me turn a word tree. Say, well, tree no cry the end there, me say, oh, the end there, a young call, baby, a young new baby, a letter stage in book. And if I bra any money, muya, so they be angry. 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be a beba, a china a brother, and a Jordan, you made it, a china a brother. A brother bia ya baho. It's more than a phone, any problem near the Efabra. Nay, I'm bow, now on your day, oh, honto. Say a ten ababi soon in so set a legion. May see yare next week, and I'm by my car once. Tell you, job, a yare bonny. A be soon in so kitty, one we are next, pretty fast. Oboso bo or her dear, I turn aside, I yer a mom, a ton, a so ten a year, year, year. As I hear them move you on the inso, Medofo, Fabra, and Metrafe back near more. Median is son for Abraham. Says son for Abraham, the media, yes, I'm Ruafun, your boyfriend, enemy. Sam Ruafun, your boyfriend, the media, yes, my craft wooden, you know, and go craft for, or bet me a boomer one day, I'm a young man, you know, Warumo. Son for Abraham, that's an air, Yabesia, Medosi. Bye. Abusia, I mean, far qua ba, son go crama. Ah, ye de nyanko ponse wo prempren so dia ba bedi. Emitrafe back in the can out here in can. So wo tie emitrafe back in the can no se e doctor na o dia bibi dru. E to nyi frase. Wo mre kwa onyi operation. O mo hwe ni wa safa kwese. 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Ene kan touring in caffeine. Stay active
2: and energized. Oba, why you fear your beer, Sessa, or my when you go? No, see, see, who ye? Nana, no, what to me, Eddie, Dania, Dane, Asa, Kama, I'm a Nija Befi, and until you hear, trust me, any side effect, ya, if you say the hammer, and I, Oba, I won't tea, and I say, infections, binti, was it, Sebi, Ebi, trust me, Ebema, a why ye kitty kitty is a virgin, dear Pepe, a best steamy ho Kama, Oba, Wunya Tinka, a betcher, what in Canaba, Ama, what ye, a de, Ama, who's Sunny Wankasa. Trust me, Emma Wahin fear you here. A yet day, a sima orgasm, or baby, I will pester Wahin fear, etchy wukunu, and I will doff what is said as such. Who here trust me?
3: Hanino, I made doff for Cabinac and told by me in Chaya. Ned Shamayim, she is science in Kana Menti. Nemasia ne be a number warning infection in tea. Then so Brammy, trust me. No. And so on Kayim Panamidish, yan. Trust me at Darumenti, my old decima. Masia ne be a number warning infection in tea. And I'm more aye kitty. I'm a tink and then so dear. I bay me chain said dear masson, a bay mini pedia. We could no cabinaconto. On see me from cra.
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5: 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Afe banku and a tilapia. Assorted fried rice, any jollof rice, shawarma dead dough, pizza peche, say a beef pizza, chicken pizza, and a pizza biao pebia. My mo and in the coke, 1 liter, and one enjoyment. No, yeah, ni can say, yeah, delivery, and a 2 minutes me a place who order, and now say one casa, one new dofubi, and now one new paddy be, open some bedidi, bra, the environment near conducive, and the people there, ah, customer service, top notch. 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For our order, and bet dying. You bet two and him. 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A chak wine. 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A brodium. A kwana upe. 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One sabin komso. Upa orize a cabrosano ka krebia. Ufri hotel junction so echo chroma. O sunny be ponivia ya. One sunny faso. 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Continental. 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All in one place. Wouldn't you mind the other dada? Yeah, yeah. Promax into full option. Hey, China.
6: Ma, Minister Mawa Kwawa BM and Famra FIFA World Cup 2026 round of 16. Spain and Portugal. Offer to some yenuna fiasi obia and shabby. Afey ena. Asha Siabese Simabako Bonacodi Gokipa Diego Costa and Sabia and my Spain Abedimi Benkumso Spain Abedini Faso Elboko Benkumso and a Portugal Abedi Benkumso Elboko Nifaso scoreline they're still 0-0 Bonabedi Renato Viega, Wajebo and Makoma Vitinha, Diaz up to personal, João Félix, Pedro Neto, Neto, a throw in here to Ediatia Portugal, throw in here to the Ediatia Portugal, Kuku, Afabo and 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Pedro Elizi pass na koma kubas. 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Opia nyanshebi. 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Spain alusu possession. 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Ago 96.9 FM FIFA World Cup 2026. 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Midin di nana yewa samwa beti mi afemi na yas. Bono eye free kick Ediama Portugal. Bruno Edna Bonacci and Nuno Mendes as Edna Bonacci. Free kick. Simon Abanan, him goalkeeper, but an impa. Nuno. Bruno, a chapbon, I said to him goalkeeper, Nachibon. Batobon and Tempasso, Alex Baina. Went to Mianco. Portugal. Bruno, Portugal, Rubin Diaz, so be shooting, a goal kick. Joao Cancelo, Wabosh, but a goal kick. A goal kick, Spain, everybody at your Portugal. Kosua Fa, or message Nefa 0544 444 945. 0544-444-945. Making kind of messages no amount. Bono Abedi Baina. We're located Pedri, Spain. Pedri. Lamini Ama Fabono. 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Wait, Machinana. 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Lamini Ama and Timianchinunu Mendes. Refrade Far Cry Amanunu Mendes. 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You have 15 minutes of fair toss to me. You have one as a Remo, three Korean, a Pimbono. Spain for Fabon Bonne Bomani. Where you want to come in Kumso for war? Baina, or the Bona Kakoche. Neto Afabono, Portugal, Neto, inside the box. Opportunity, Ronaldo and Timian connected. Ronaldo and Timian connected. 15 minutes, Obia and Shebi. Chairman, can I say, Anna, who are passing by again? Baba, I said, you have been so team, maybe. Chairman, easy, bro. Spain are clear on the lines. Alex Baina. Dani Olmo. Center line. Spain. Olmo on the run. Went to me and Fabono. Nuno Mendes. Got the Bono. Bono Trashe through. A throw in Edema, Portugal. A Kunuwa Edene, Bona with the Portugal for no Bonaco. Vitinha on the run, where you born on Cristiano Ronaldo, Kukwaji Bonafu, Ronaldo and Sam, Pedri, Kuku, Kubasi, Omu, for Spain, now Lamine Yamal, Oni Nunu. This time around, they were beating Nunu inside the penalty box. Lamina, he cut back Obieniho. Obieniho. This time around, they were to me taking on Nunu. Man said, Nunu, at a form. Sorry, Ajan and Aso. Anthony Taylor said, give me to me to also throw in Pedro Porro. Pedro Porro for Spain. Atubono Asanachi. We're located Kubasi. Pedri. Back to Kubasi. Spain. Pedri. Pedri a ball passing Dani Olmo. A change direction. Nesaka Yazaba. Wadri. Bonabidi Kuku. Kuku a two passing in Tempaso. Bayana de Bono Asanachi. Wadri. Inside the center circle, Kubasi. Pau Kubasi. Pia Bonoko, Poru. 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Omalusu possession. Portugal. Portugal. Bruno de Bona Senechi. Cristiano Ronaldo. Wachin Remu. A defama Ibona for Ronaldo name. Ref is a born in ye. Yanko. Wadri Afabono for Spain. Rodrigo Hernandez Cascante, player by Kwada Fomiti. Wabobo Ono Atuachene. Nuno, hey! Nuno Mendes. Nuno Mendes. Time for motion. Lami Yama, what diagre akwe hwa gromu wepria. Wasa akwe jinan in chance, ube to miyana. Ubitante ube to miyami abo. Chairman, you see in the building. Chairman, Pacho Boko die.
7: Yeah, Captain Vivier Boko. Now, match will definitely end one and a year. tough match a run of 16 fixtures in Spain and Portugal. I never couldn't say on paper who say Spain and Portugal match win a tough game a run of 16. No, but they are witnessing games be a honoma surprises be brie FPP, notably among surprises in a year. Norway and Brazil. Obia new or man, Norway's a dog chance and they say Norway beat my Brazil every mu. But on paper there, not Portugal any spin match in a tough match or a run of 16. No. Match and as expected. Said the match in a was a qua and a corner. Because we share two teams in Indiana. As Obia baby Obia department be Obia Hondi will be an a similar. Because we share Portugal or Mufinfi Honum no more strength in the world. João Neves, Ventinha, and Bruno Fernandes. Opa Spina, and Fifi Honoma Hondingo, Rodrigo Hernandez, Cascante, Abrante FN, Pedri Gonzalez, and Abrante FN, Dani Olmo. Very solid midfield trial. Opa Spina, Chiri Honomunswa, strength, Ewoho, Kubasi, and Abrante FN, Laporte, partnership, and very solid in the past few matches. Omabo, Ufe Pedro Porua. Is a Spain coach, and notice Adia Bako. So if you see opponent be a fullback or use as far as right back position near concern, because we shall beginning the tournament in the start here, you know, we share opponent almost attacking the Bibria or tie you su a brand here, your friend air your rentin, because your rentin defensively or you good Pedro Porro no or Kone Nima and Oyade. But the last two games are Pedro Porro no. Abono, in fact, what chose indeed, although they also or started Edmund Spain, he was on right back position. Honum Cucurella, dear, the least said about him, the better one of the best left backs in the world. Game no Spain a dominated game, no, but Portugal and I are very careful. Almost set it back. Omen says a banner see him for ball, non to former. Omen Spain ain't mean, but because Spain, even La Liga, only team Ketua Cra, Bokrana, so a team Ketua no is sporting he horn and as Mario Cacrana, Obe dominate two possession. So Portugal for now devise strategy be say omnomo and co yen fantasy possession said the speedy possession omu and possessable no sabet they will sit back steady how a spin for an air possessable no no munya advantage the likes of Abrante Fren Cristiano Ronaldo no Bruno Fernandes mo normal hit or more canter. Indeed I was this pain here very careful. Omu dominate game no, but a strategy.

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5: 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And until the anime na ope, say your local dishes, and as a continental dishes, kenke, and a tilapia, and as a wole monko, aya garnish in a kama. Any other seafood, say octopus. And you need a friend full option. A fake banku and a tilapia. Assorted fried rice and a jollof rice. Shawarma dead dough. Pizza peche. 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My amu and in the coke, 1 liter. And one enjoyment. No, yeah, ni can say, yeah, delivery. And it's about me a place who order. And now say one kasa. One new dofubi. And now one new paddy be. Open some bedidi. 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The environment near conducive. And the people there, eh? Ah, customer service. Top notch. 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Hey, China, what's it on, mommy? 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
2: 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Let's get wet.